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3: Northwest Georgia.
4: Flood watch goes on through Friday evening. We'll see a few scattered storms around for the overnight hours. A low dropping down to 74. Then showers and storms really pick up as we head through Thursday. This is going to be leftover moisture from once tropical storm Bertha moving into northwest Georgia. So heavy tropical downpours possible Thursday. A high of 88. Heat index levels to 98. There could be some street and roadway flooding. I'm meteorologist Mark Thibodeau from the Weather Channel.

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1: Fox News, I'm Kevin Uretsky. U.S. forces launching a 12th night of strikes against Iranian military targets, according to the Pentagon.
2: We don't need the Hormuz Strait, but we do it because we have to do it, because we cannot let Iran have a nuclear weapon.
1: President Trump speaking at a campaign-style rally in Georgia today. In the meantime, the Republican-led House adopting a $95 billion budget proposal today, which would further fund the Iran war and other White House priorities, that over objections from Democrats. Communities across West Virginia have been inundated with floodwaters after torrential rains Tuesday. Governor Patrick Morrisey declared a state of emergency across 55 counties.
3: Right now, we're in the phase of search and rescue. We remain in a position where we're looking to identify any individual who we might be able to save.
1: Hundreds of National Guard members deployed to the hardest hit areas. 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
1: She was still naked. 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
9: Flood watch overnight through Friday evening. Leftovers of Tropical Storm Bertha could bring some very heavy rainfall to the area. Could be 2 to 4 inches of rain in some spots across the region. During that time, bulk of it falls Thursday into Friday night. Couple scattered storms overnight, low 74. Showers and storms likely Thursday. Could be some very heavy rain at times, a high of 88. My meteorologist, Mark Thibodeau, from the Weather Channel.
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6: Flood watch goes on through Friday evening. We'll see a few scattered storms around for the overnight hours. A low dropping down to 74. Then showers and storms really pick up as we head through Thursday. This is going to be leftover moisture from once tropical storm Bertha moving into northwest Georgia. So heavy tropical downpours possible Thursday. A high of 88. Heat index levels to 98. There could be some street and roadway flooding. I'm meteorologist Mark Thibodeau from the Weather Channel.

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1: Fox News, I'm John Saucier, talking about Tropical Storm Bertha making landfall in Louisiana this afternoon. Governor Jeff Landry warns residents there is still danger ahead.
2: I want to remind everyone of something important, that forecasts can change, and even a weaker storm can produce dangerous rainfall, localized flooding, and hazardous travel conditions.
1: The storm will next pass into Texas. A storm surge is expected along the entire Gulf Coast. The storm could last into Thursday. Communities across West Virginia working to recover after severe flash flooding brought on by torrential rains. Governor Patrick Morrissey outlining his priorities.
3: We're going to find anyone who needs help. 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
1: A state of emergency has been declared for all 55 counties in West Virginia. 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
7: Northwest Georgia weather.
8: Flood watch overnight through Friday evening. Leftovers of Tropical Storm Bertha could bring some very heavy rainfall to the area. Could be 2 to 4 inches of rain in some spots across the region during that time. Bulk of it falls Thursday into Friday night. Couple scattered storms overnight, low 74. Showers and storms likely Thursday. Could be some very heavy rain at times. A high of 88. My meteorologist Mark Thibodeau from the Weather Channel.

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3: Flood watch goes on through Friday evening. We'll see a few scattered storms around for the overnight hours. A low dropping down to 74. Then showers and storms really pick up as we head through Thursday. This is going to be leftover moisture from once Tropical Storm Bertha moving into northwest Georgia. So heavy tropical downpours possible Thursday. A high of 88. Heat index levels to 98. There could be some street and roadway flooding. I'm meteorologist Mark Thibodeau from the Weather Channel.

He's a ranch hand in a pinch, man. 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Cause she's a gold digger with a quick trigger. A cast iron skillet swinging lid flipper. Now he's a double wide on the county line. 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
1: Fox News, I'm Tom Graham. The Pentagon announcing a 12th night of strikes against Iran as President Trump issues fresh threats.
2: Trump now threatening to hit civilian infrastructure targets closer to the Iranian capital of Tehran. Writing on Truth Social, from this point forward, anytime the Islamic Republic of Iran shoots at a ship in the Strait of Hormuz, the United States will bomb and destroy one bridge or power plant.
1: Fox's Aisha Hazni, Fox News poll shedding light on what Americans think of President Trump, the midterms, and economic growth.
3: Fox News poll of over 1,000 U.S. voters finding if the November election was today, 53% would back the Democratic candidate in their House district, while 46% would back the Republican. The Democratic advantage comes as President Trump's approval rating stands at 39%, unchanged for the last 3 months.
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12: Flood watch overnight through Friday evening. Leftovers of Tropical Storm Bertha could bring some very heavy rainfall to the area. Could be 2 to 4 inches of rain in some spots across the region during that time. Bulk of it falls Thursday into Friday night. Couple scattered storms overnight, low 74. Showers and storms likely Thursday. Could be some very heavy rain at times. A high of 88. My meteorologist, Mark Thibodeau, from the Weather Channel.
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4: Flood watch goes on through Friday evening. We'll see a few scattered storms around for the overnight hours. A low dropping down to 74. Then showers and storms really pick up as we head through Thursday. This is going to be leftover moisture from once Tropical Storm Bertha moving into northwest Georgia. So heavy tropical downpours possible Thursday. A high of 88. Heat index levels to 98. There could be some street and roadway flooding. I'm meteorologist Mark Thibodeau from the Weather Channel.

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1: Fox News, I'm Ted Lindner. U.S. forces launching a 12th night of strikes against Iranian military targets, according to the Pentagon.
2: We don't need the Hormuz Strait, but we do it because we have to do it, because we cannot let Iran have a nuclear weapon.
1: President Trump speaking at a rally in Georgia today. This is the Republican-led House adopted a $95 billion budget proposal today. It would further fund the Iran war and other White House priorities over objections from Democrats. Communities across West Virginia working to recover after severe flash flooding brought on by torrential rains began Tuesday. Governor Patrick Morrissey.
3: We are concerned about loss of life. We're not here to make any specific announcements pertaining to that, but we are concerned about that, and that's why all of our efforts remain focused on examining different streets and areas and situations so we can report things to the public.
1: A state of emergency declared for all 55 counties in the Mountain State. 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
9: Flood watch overnight through Friday evening. Leftovers of Tropical Storm Bertha could bring some very heavy rainfall to the area. Could be 2 to 4 inches of rain in some spots across the region during that time. Bulk of it falls Thursday into Friday night. Couple scattered storms overnight, low 74. Showers and storms likely Thursday. Could be some very heavy rain at times. A high of 88. My meteorologist, Mark Thibodeau, from the Weather Channel.

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1: Northwest Georgia weather.
2: Flood watch goes on through Friday evening. We'll see a few scattered storms around for the overnight hours. A low dropping down to 74. Then showers and storms really pick up as we head through Thursday. This is going to be leftover moisture from once Tropical Storm Bertha moving into Northwest Georgia. So heavy tropical downpours possible Thursday. A high of 88. Heat index levels to 98. There could be some street and roadway flooding. I'm meteorologist Mark Thibodeau from the Weather Channel.

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1: Fox News, I'm Sue Gossman. The House narrowly passing a $95 billion budget proposal tonight. It's a long shot to fund the conflict in Iran, provide aid to U.S. farmers, and voting law changes connected with the Save America Voter ID Act. The resolution adopted in a 216 to 214 vote. The first step in the reconciliation process that now heads to the Senate. It comes after War Secretary Pete Hegseth announced this week the Pentagon's running out of cash. While the Pentagon continuing to launch strikes the 12th night in a row, the president issuing some fresh threats today.
2: Trump now threatening to hit civilian infrastructure targets closer to the Iranian capital of Tehran. Writing on Truth Social, from this point forward, anytime the Islamic Republic of Iran shoots at a ship in the Strait of Hormuz, the United States will bomb and destroy one bridge or power plant.
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1: She was still naked. 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They booked her on all sorts of stuff. 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
4: Northwest Georgia weather.
5: Flood watch overnight through Friday evening. Leftovers of Tropical Storm Bertha could bring some very heavy rainfall to the area. Could be 2 to 4 inches of rain in some spots across the region during that time. Bulk of it falls Thursday into Friday night. Couple scattered storms overnight, low 74. Showers and storms likely Thursday. Could be some very heavy rain at times. A high of 88. I'm meteorologist Mark Thibodeau from the Weather Channel.

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1: weather. Flood watch goes on through Friday evening. We'll see a few scattered storms around for the overnight hours. A low dropping down to 74. Then showers and storms really pick up as we head through Thursday. This is going to be leftover moisture from once Tropical Storm Bertha moving into northwest Georgia. So heavy tropical downpours possible Thursday. A high of 88. Heat index levels to 98. There could be some street and roadway flooding. I'm meteorologist Mark Thibodeau from the Weather Channel.

0: country.
1: Fox News, I'm Ted Lindner. U.S. forces launching a 12th night of strikes against Iranian military targets.
2: We don't need the Hormuz Strait, but we do it because we have to do it because we cannot let Iran have a nuclear weapon.
1: President Trump speaking at a rally in Georgia Wednesday. This is the Republican-led House adopted a $95 billion budget proposal. It would further fund the Iran war and other White House priorities. And a Fox News poll shedding light on what Americans think of President Trump, the midterms, and economic growth.
3: A Fox News poll of over 1,000 U.S. voters finding if the November election was today, 53% would back the Democratic candidate in their House district, while 46% would back the Republican. The Democratic advantage comes as President Trump's approval rating stands at 39%, unchanged for the last 3 months.
1: Fox's Kristen Goodwin. 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
4: Northwest Georgia weather.
5: Flood watch overnight through Friday evening. Leftovers of Tropical Storm Bertha could bring some very heavy rainfall to the area. Could be 2 to 4 inches of rain in some spots across the region during that time. Bulk of it falls Thursday into Friday night. Couple scattered storms overnight, low 74. Showers and storms likely Thursday. Could be some very heavy rain at times. A high of 88. My meteorologist, Mark Thibodeau, from the Weather Channel. Hey.

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5: Flood watch goes on through Friday evening. We'll see a few scattered storms around for the overnight hours. A low dropping down to 74, then showers and storms really pick up as we head through Thursday. This is going to be leftover moisture from once Tropical Storm Bertha moving into northwest Georgia, so heavy tropical downpours possible Thursday, a high of 88, heat index levels to 98. There could be some street and roadway flooding. I'm meteorologist Mark Thibodeau from the Weather Channel.

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1: Fox News, I'm Sue Guzman. The House has passed a $95 billion budget proposal to fund the conflict in Iran, provide aid to U.S. farmers, and voting law changes connected with the Save America Voter ID Act. No Democrats voted for it. It comes after War Secretary Pete Hegseth announced this week that the Pentagon is running out of cash. It now heads to the Senate. The Pentagon launching a 12th night of strikes against Iran as President Trump issues fresh threats.
2: Trump now threatening to hit civilian infrastructure targets closer to the Iranian capital of Tehran. Writing on Truth Social, from this point forward, anytime the Islamic Republic of Iran shoots at a ship in the Strait of Hormuz, the United States will bomb and destroy one bridge or power plant.
1: Fox's Aisha Hosni, and Tropical Storm Bertha making landfall in southeast Louisiana, bringing heavy rains and the risk of flooding winds 45 miles an hour. 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
4: weather. Flood watch overnight through Friday evening. Leftovers of Tropical Storm Bertha could bring some very heavy rainfall to the area. Could be 2 to 4 inches of rain in some spots across the region during that time. Bulk of it falls Thursday into Friday night. Couple scattered storms overnight, low 74. Showers and storms likely Thursday. Could be some very heavy rain at times, a high of 88. I'm meteorologist Mark Thibodeau from the Weather Channel.

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0: We're cranking up the country music all day long. At work, in the car, or on the front porch. More of today's best country coming up on K-Country. Northwest Georgia
1: weather. Flood watch goes on through Friday evening. We'll see a few scattered storms around for the overnight hours. A low dropping down to 74. Then showers and storms really pick up as we head through Thursday. This is going to be leftover moisture from once Tropical Storm Bertha moving into northwest Georgia. So heavy tropical downpours possible Thursday. A high of 88. Heat index levels to 98. There could be some street and roadway flooding. I'm meteorologist Mark Thibodeau from the Weather Channel.

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1: Fox News, I'm Ted Linder. A Fox News poll shedding light on what Americans think of President Trump, the midterms, and economic growth.
2: A Fox News poll of over 1,000 U.S. voters finding if the November election was today, 53% would back the Democratic candidate in their House district, while 46% would back the Republican. The Democratic advantage comes as President Trump's approval rating stands at 39%, unchanged for the last 3 months.
1: Fox's Kristen Goodwin. And U.S. forces launching a 12th night of strikes against Iranian military targets.
3: We don't need the Hormuz Strait, but we do it because we have to do it, because we cannot let Iran have a nuclear weapon.
1: President Trump speaking at a rally in Georgia Wednesday. This is the Republican-led House adopted a $95 billion budget proposal. It would further fund the Iran war and other White House priorities. 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
1: She was still naked. 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
4: Northwest Georgia weather.
5: Flood watch overnight through Friday evening. Leftovers of Tropical Storm Bertha could bring some very heavy rainfall to the area. Could be 2 to 4 inches of rain in some spots across the region during that time. Bulk of it falls Thursday into Friday night. Couple scattered storms overnight, low 74. Showers and storms likely Thursday. Could be some very heavy rain at times. A high of 88. My meteorologist Mark Thibodeau from the Weather Channel.

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3: Northwest Georgia weather.
4: Flood watch goes on through Friday evening. We'll see a few scattered storms around for the overnight hours. A low dropping down to 74. Then showers and storms really pick up as we head through Thursday. This is going to be leftover moisture from once tropical storm Bertha moving into northwest Georgia. So heavy tropical downpours possible Thursday. A high of 88. Heat index levels to 98. There could be some street and roadway flooding. I'm meteorologist Mark Thibodeau from the Weather Channel.

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1: Fox News, I'm Sue Guzman. Another night of U.S. military strikes against Iranian military targets. Speaking in Georgia, President Trump claimed the U.S. does not need the Strait of Hormuz.
2: If you combine us and Venezuela, we have about 62% of the world's oil market. So we don't need straits. We don't need anything. We don't need the Hormuz Strait, but we do it because we have to do it, because we cannot let Iran have a nuclear weapon.
1: Communities across West Virginia inundated with floodwaters after torrential rains. Governor Patrick Morrisey declaring a state of emergency in dozens of counties.
3: Right now, we're in the phase of search and rescue. We remain in a position where we're looking to identify any individual who we might be able to save.
1: Hundreds of National Guard members have been deployed to the hardest hit areas. 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
2: She was still naked. 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
6: Flood watch overnight through Friday evening. Leftovers of Tropical Storm Bertha could bring some very heavy rainfall to the area. Could be 2 to 4 inches of rain in some spots across the region during that time. Bulk of it falls Thursday into Friday night. Couple scattered storms overnight, low 74. Showers and storms likely Thursday. Could be some very heavy rain at times. A high of 88. I'm meteorologist Mark Thibodeau from the Weather Channel.

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2: Northwest Georgia weather.
3: We'll start to get into some heavier downpours here as we head on through the next couple of afternoons. Thus, a flood watch through tomorrow evening. Partial sunshine this morning with a stray shower. This afternoon, mid to late afternoon, showers and thunderstorms becoming likely. Tropical downpours in spots, warm and very humid. 90 will feel close to 100. Tonight, showers and thunderstorms around. Best chance early, 73. More storms tomorrow. From the Weather Channel, I'm Ray Stajic. Flood watch will be in place through tomorrow evening for the potential for flooding in some spots with some tropical downpours. In good shape this morning, maybe a passing shower this afternoon, likely thunderstorms right on through tonight. Partial sunshine in between today. 90 degrees will feel close to 100. But the storms around tonight could be some downpours. Lows will be in the low 70s. More scattered showers and thunderstorms tomorrow, upper 80s. From the Weather Channel, I'm meteorologist Ray Stajic. We'll continue with scattered showers, thunderstorms in our forecast, mainly mid to late afternoon today. High 90, heat index close to 100. Flood watch in place through tomorrow evening, so some downpours could produce some tropical downpours, and we could be looking at some localized flooding. Showers and thunderstorms tonight, 73. Friday, more scattered showers and thunderstorms, high 88, heat index close to 100. From the Weather Channel, Ray Stajic.

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1: Fox News, I'm Ted Linder. U.S. forces launching a 12th night of strikes against Iranian military targets, according to the Pentagon.
2: We don't need the Hormuz Strait, but we do it because we have to do it, because we cannot let Iran have a nuclear weapon.
1: President Trump speaking at a rally in Georgia Wednesday. This is the Republican-led House adopted a $95 billion budget proposal. It would further fund the Iran war and other White House priorities over objections from Democrats. And communities across West Virginia working to recover after severe flash flooding brought on by torrential rains began Tuesday. Governor Patrick Morrissey.
3: We are concerned about loss of life. We're not here to make any specific announcements pertaining to that, but we are concerned about that. And that's why all of our efforts remain focused on examining different street scenarios and situations so we can report things to the public.
1: A state of emergency declared for all 55 counties in the state. 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
1: She was still naked. 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Domestic violence, attempting to elude, resisting arrest.
2: And then when they take you out of the backseat of that car, you're going to stick to it.
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3: stuff you don't think about.
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4: Northwest Georgia weather.
5: Flood watch will be in place through tomorrow evening for the potential for flooding in some spots with some tropical downpours. In good shape this morning, maybe a passing shower this afternoon, likely thunderstorms right on through tonight. Partial sunshine in between today, 90 degrees will feel close to 100. But storms around tonight could be some downpours, lows will be in the low 70s. More scattered showers and thunderstorms tomorrow, upper 80s. From the Weather Channel, I'm meteorologist Ray Stajic.

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5: Showtime! Yay!
15: Oh, my goodness. You're going to be so happy that you joined us today. This is it's always a good day, and I'll tell you why.
16: Why's that?
15: Because tomorrow, we begin our summer vacation.
16: Oh, that's right. Summer vacation.
15: We're long overdue for a vacation around here. Well, some of us longer than others, but I'm just saying it's time for a vacation. And so we're going to be taking tomorrow and all of next week off. And so basically what happens is you've shown up on phone it in day. So it's going to be great. It's going to be awesome. Everybody here got short timer's disease. We're all loopy. Man. Nobody cares what gets said because the HR lady, Cheryl, will forget it before we get back. It's going to be great.
16: I'm so, hauling out right after this show, though. I'm not. You're just going to see butts and elbows. Man.
15: Like I stole something. That's how I'm going to be living later today. So, it's going to be a good time. So make sure that you hang with us. We got some fun stuff coming your way. But right now, we got to take care of some business, and the business is introducing ourselves. We are Broadway and Friends. I'm Broadway.
16: I'm T-Wall.
2: And I am Mitch Pancake English.
15: And we want you to be smarter when you leave our show than you were when you showed up, so we got some stuff to teach you to help make that happen. T-Wall, let it rip, man.
16: Well, if you're worried about somebody cracking your computer and getting in all of that stuff, you're more likely to get a computer virus from visiting religious sites than from adult sites.
15: What?
16: No. At least that's my story, and I'm sticking to it.
15: Okay.
16: Is that for real, though? Yeah, it is.
2: Wow. I guess they're thinking that, you know, older people will go to a religious site, and then also you're thinking, well, it's religious, so it ain't going to do anything bad to me.
16: Yeah.
2: That's interesting.
15: Yeah. Listen, Grandma, that's not John the Baptist texting you, no matter what he says.
16: Well, the adult sites are getting your money. They don't want to give you, you know.
2: That's true.
16: They want you to come back, right?
2: That is true. Check this out. Way back in the 1940s, the state of Idaho came up with a pretty inventive way and a solution to manage their beaver population. Basically, what they did, they would parachute them into remote wilderness areas.
16: Parachuting beavers?
2: They had a surplus military parachutes, and they used them to safely relocate the beavers and then help them mitigate urban beaver conflicts and establish healthier habitats from moving them away from populated areas.
15: Who taught the beaver how to get out of the parachute?
16: Exactly.
15: That's not fair to the beaver. The beaver doesn't know how to unbuckle a parachute. Come on.
2: Just leave it to the beaver. They'll figure it out.
15: Tax dollars at work right there. That is unbelievable.
2: It worked.
15: Imagine this. Remember the movie Footloose? Everybody knows Footloose. And I'm talking about the original. Not that, you know, I ain't banging on the remake. It wasn't that bad, but the original. And you know, the end of that movie, the kids finally get to have the spoiler alert. I'm sorry, it's a 40-year-old movie if you haven't seen it by now. The kids finally get to have their prom, right?
2: Yes, right. They shot that in Utah. Yeah. I know exactly where that place is.
15: No kidding.
2: Yeah, it's in Lehi, Utah, yes.
15: And Kevin Bacon comes running into the room, and he was like, hey, what do I see here? I thought this was a party. Let's dance. And then the song starts, and everybody dances for like 10 minutes while the credits roll. In the original version of Footloose, that dance scene was in slow motion.
16: Slow mo.
15: But they showed it to a bunch of test audiences, and those people said, we felt completely cheated. We waited the whole movie to see a dance, and the stupid dance was in slow motion, and that's dumb.
2: Yeah.
15: So the directors and the producers spent $250,000 to have everybody brought back so they could reshoot that scene 6 weeks before the movie opened.
16: Why didn't they just fast mow the slow-mo?
15: I don't know, T. That's a dang good question. Yeah. Nobody thought, won't we just speed it up? But I guess maybe if you film it in slow motion, I know Pancake would be a better person.
2: Well, there is frames per second, but I don't think that's probably what it is. Probably it's just the overall feel to it. I do know that also, you know, Napoleon Dynamite, the very end scene where they get married.
16: Mm-hmm. Yeah.
2: They spent comparable. That one scene cost more than the entire movie. Once MTV had bought it, they're like, nah, it needs to have a different ending. So they reshot that where they're getting married in the middle of the field and Napoleon comes in on a horse. And if you look, his hair is completely different. He was wearing a wig at the time because it was like
16: they needed more tater tots for Tina, too.
2: Yeah, that's exactly what it was. Yeah,
15: well, you got to put that in the budget.
2: So, and they spent like more money on that than they did the entire film. It was like $250,000. Wow.
16: Just think if they had to parachute in some beavers, for
15: right? How expensive would that have been?
2: Yeah. Actually, ironically, yeah, you're right. It was done in Idaho. That movie was shot in Idaho, so it could have happened.
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1: Man, this is some bull butter right here is what this is. This kid didn't ask for none of this. This is not fair to this little girl. A three-year-old. She's 3 years old, man. She lives in Santa Clarita, California. And at the ripe old age of three, she already knows that when the Amazon man comes and puts a little something-something on the front porch, there's probably something in that for me.
2: Yeah.
1: So she runs out and picks up, you know, the smaller Amazon packages that she can handle. I'm sure her parents think it's the most adorable thing they've ever seen, or at least they did until about a week ago when the little girl went out there on the front porch to pick up the Amazon package. And when she picked it up, there was a bonus delivery the porch. Yeah, because I don't know how long the package had been laying on the porch. And I imagine in Santa Clarita, California, it's probably pretty hot like right now, like it is fairly well everywhere else. And so, you know, the Southern Pacific rattlesnake
2: needs
1: a little shade from time to time. And this one was like, well, look at that little package right there. I'd probably be nice and cool up under that. So the snake is under the Amazon package
2: just when the 3 year old pick it up.
1: The 3 year old picked it up. The snake freaked out, bit the little girl. And it was one of those brown padded envelope things that was just laying there. And the girl's mom immediately rushed her to this is interesting. I don't really understand this part of the story, but maybe they do things different in Santa Clarita, California. The mom got the little girl to some nearby first responders who then transported her to a hospital.
2: Okay.
1: I don't know if they were just hanging out. Maybe there was already an accident, and they were like, well, sorry, man, we got a kid that's been snake bit here. You'll be all right.
2: They probably don't have the snake bit kit at the first responders.
1: Well, I'm certain they don't. I mean, that's not something they're going to keep in their pocket, I wouldn't imagine. But they took the little girl to the hospital. They gave her the antivenom. They put her in pediatric ICU for a couple of days because she had to have two additional rounds of the antivenom before they finally got her all squared away. She is fine. And she's going to make a full recovery, and everything's going to be great. But for the rest of her life, every time she sees the word Amazon, she's going to pee a little bit. You can count on that.
2: Right.
3: Yeah, I just want to appreciate you telling this story, because now I'll never pick up another Amazon
1: box. Oh, I did that just for you, Pancake. I knew you were going to love that one.
3: I will always have the boy go out and pick up the packages.
2: Yeah. And it was a Southern Pacific rattlesnake. It wasn't a Diamond Rio rattlesnake.
1: No, it's a Southern Pacific. Okay. Yeah,
2: right.
1: Yeah.
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4: Fox News, I'm Sue Gossman. The Pentagon launching a 12th night of strikes against Iran as President Trump issues fresh threats.
5: Trump now.

0: threatening to hit civilian infrastructure targets closer to the Iranian capital of Tehran. Writing on Truth Social, from this point forward, anytime the Islamic Republic of Iran shoots at a ship in the Strait of Hormuz, the United States will bomb and destroy one bridge or power plant.
1: Fox's Aisha Hosni, a newly released Fox News poll shedding light on what Americans think of President Trump, the midterms, and economic growth.
2: Fox News poll of over 1,000 U.S. voters finding if the November election was today, 53% would back the Democratic candidate in their House district, while 46% would back the Republican. The Democratic advantage comes as President Trump's approval rating stands at 39%, unchanged for the last 3 months.
1: Fox's Kristen Goodwin, America's listening to Fox News.
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9: Northwest Georgia weather.
10: We'll start to get into some heavier downpours here as we head on through the next couple of afternoons. Thus, a flood watch through tomorrow evening. Partial sunshine this morning with a stray shower. This afternoon, mid to late afternoon, showers and thunderstorms becoming likely. Tropical downpours in spots, warm and very humid. 90 will feel close to 100. Tonight, showers and thunderstorms around. Best chance early, 73. More storms tomorrow. From the Weather Channel, I'm Ray Stager.
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1: Hey, y'all. I'm Emily Ann Roberts, and it's time for Music City Meg with Broadway and Friends.
2: Nah, not this time.
3: Well, it's Thursday, right?
4: Yeah,
3: Meg's not here. Man, that girl travels a lot.
2: Yep.
3: Wish I had.
4: Now I'm not the only one that's off. I always hear, "You're off, Mitch."
2: Yeah. Right.
4: She's off more than I am.
3: Yeah, it's a totally different conversation about.
4: Right.
3: But
4: well,
3: you understand the deal. All right, so here's what's going on in the world of country music. Strangely enough, we're going to start off with an ESPN analyst. So ESPN college football analyst, his name is Darius Walker. He was checking
2: Darius
3: in.
2: Rucker?
3: No, that's not what I said. Darius Walker. It's funny you bring that up, though, because he was checking into a hotel, and they were like, "Hey, we're going to upgrade you, man. We're going to put you in the suite." So they got him in the super nice room, and he didn't understand what was happening. And a little later on, he found out it was because the guy at the front desk had the same reaction T-Wall just had and Darius thought he was talking to Darius Rucker.
2: Gotcha.
3: So Darius got a free upgrade, and he was like, "Hey," he put this on his social media. Apparently, there's another famous guy named Darius, and today we both won. And Darius Rucker responded to that comment and said, "You're welcome, ha ha ha ha ha ha." And if you know Darius Rucker, you know what that laugh sounded like.
4: Exactly.
3: Right?
4: Yeah, exactly. Yeah. Now they are both ball headed too, so I'm looking. But that's about where it ends. I mean, I wouldn't mistake
2: that.
4: The two.
2: Happens to Darius's brother, who owns that restaurant. It happens to him a lot.
3: What's his name?
2: Or Fud Rucker.
3: Yeah,
2: you ever eaten there at his brother's restaurant?
3: Yeah. Old Fud makes a mean burger, man.
2: Yes, he does.
3: He makes a mean burger. And this is kind of cool. Woody Harrelson is producing a documentary on a legendary music venue in Texas called Armadillo World Headquarters in Austin, Texas.
2: Okay. That's cool.
3: Armadillo World Headquarters.
2: Yeah.
3: And the documentary is going to be about the rise, the cultural impact, and the legacy of the Armadillo World Headquarters. People that have played in that venue include everybody from Willie Nelson to Jerry Garcia, Bruce Springsteen, Linda Ronstadt, and even the Talking Heads had a gig there once.
2: No kidding.
3: Yeah.
4: Right. Burned down the house.
3: Burned down the house.
2: Yeah.
3: Woody says the Armadillo wasn't just a music venue. It was where all kinds of worlds came together under one roof. Careers got started there. Genres got mixed. And people felt like they belonged. And then he smoked a fat one.
4: That's what I was about to say. Yeah. I mean, you did say Willie Nelson, Jerry Garcia, and Woody Harrelson.
3: There's
4: all
3: a lot of similarities among the people involved in this project.
2: He looked like an armadillo at the side of the road, legs up.
3: And I love this story. Tim McGraw is on a tour right now, and the tour is called the Pawn Shop Guitar Tour. And here's what he's doing. He actually has a line in a song where he talks about how he got his start playing a pawn shop guitar. And he said he started this new tradition. He's paying it forward. Every time they go into a market to do the pawn shop guitar tour, Tim or some of his people or both go out to a local pawn shop in that city and they buy a guitar and then he autographs it. And they give it away to a kid that night at the show.
2: Oh, man.
4: Oh, well.
3: Yeah. Pretty cool, huh?
4: Well, the only thing is, you know, like Living on a Prayer, Tommy's guitar is out of hock now. And he might be, some kid might have it.
3: Right. Well, Tommy should have paid his interest.
2: Well, yeah, that's true.
4: They're living on a prayer, man.
3: Nope. McGraw said that every city we play in, we decided to go to a pawn shop and get a guitar. And we are going to start some kid out on their musical journey right every single night by giving them their very own pawn shop guitar.
4: Nah, that's cool.
3: Yeah, that's pretty awesome. All right, we will get more out of Nashville in an hour, so come on back.
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1: So let me say this, if you don't know, if you're new to the show, or maybe you just never heard us talking about it. My son, Grayson, he's my youngest son, and he's 23 years old, and he was born with a couple of rare brain disorders. He's autistic. He's severely developmentally delayed, so he basically has the mind of a three-year-old. Most fun person you ever be around. Happiest person you'll ever meet in your life, and he is just the backbone of our entire family. However, we got a problem. We got a real problem here. And now you guys know, and if you haven't heard us talk about Grayson, you may not know that he's a big fan of music. The boy loves music. He listens to music all the time. Christmas music all year long, that's fine. I don't have a problem with that. The thing is sometimes, if you know an autistic person, you don't know what I'm saying here, but sometimes they get stuck in a gear and they can't get out of that gear for a minute. Like, they find something that they like. And
2: how many times did he and I sing Kenny Chesney together the last time I was at your house?
1: How many times did he sing it after you left, D? Because the answer is 3 weeks. That's how. So we have this running joke in our family. What is the song of the day?
2: Right.
1: And somebody that has been around Grayson longer than anybody else will report on it because you've been listening to it, whether you wanted to or not. And, you know, more often than not, it'll be, you know, Kenny Chesney, She Thinks Betractor Sexy or something. There are times when it is the Star Spangled Banner. He really loves that one.
2: And he likes Sweet Caroline a lot.
1: Yeah. He'll get. Now, listen, when I tell you that he plays this stuff over and over and over, I need you to open your mind up to that, because I'm not talking about 5, 6, 8, 10 times. I'm talking about five, six, 10 hours of just nonstop sames. And you know what? Not for 23 years. He didn't really start doing that till he was about 10. But let's say for 13 years, we've been doing that, and I've been fine with it.
2: You expect it.
1: It's just part of life with Grayson. And so there's days where you're like, well, you know, I hope he doesn't play that again, and he'll play it again. And there's nothing you can do but go, well, all right, that, you know, he's happy, so I'm just not going to say anything. But listen, man, I don't know when. Sometime, I think, around the 4th of July. It wasn't before the 4th. I think it was shortly after the 4th. He's figured out how to not search, but he scrolls through YouTube, and if he sees something that looks interesting to him, he'll hit play and listen to it, right?
3: Can you have him go by Opinionish Podcast?
1: Sure. Yeah, that's just what I want to do, is be listening to Mitch English on loop in my house all day. Yeah. Boy, there's a dream come true right there.
3: I need the numbers, man. Come on.
1: So I don't know the name of the song. I'm drawing a blank here, but you guys will know it. It's an instrumental. It's like a patriotic thing. You hear it a lot of times, and it goes, what is that? It's some overture or something.
2: I don't know, but they use it at West Point a lot. For marching. It's a marching tune.
1: Yeah, it's a marching tune.
2: Mm-hmm. Yeah.
3: Oh,
1: we're on week three.
3: Oh, wow.
4: Mercy!
1: And listen, he can't get out of that gear. I will come into the playroom and go, hey, man, why don't we listen to something else? And I'll put it on another song. And before I get out of the door of the playroom, he's got and he literally stands up out of his recliner that we have in there for him and marches. And this is like hours. Like, dude, you've been marching for 6 hours. You could have walked to the beach by now, man.
3: Yeah, you're getting his cardio in.
1: It's to the point now where Daphne looked at me the other day and said, is it possible to take a video off YouTube that you didn't put up? And I was like, I don't think that's a thing. I really don't. And I mean, I don't know what to do. I don't know. Listen, I've tried everything. I tried Sweet Caroline. I tried Sweet Home Alabama. I've tried everything.
3: Maybe you put words to it, and then maybe he might get tired of hearing the words. I'm just throwing out ideas.
2: I don't know about that.
1: Listen, it can't make it any worse. I mean, I'm at the point right now where I would prefer that he just come into the room where I am and get 2 inches from my ear and scream to the top of his lungs nonstop. I would prefer that. Because I always tell you, I don't ever get tired of hearing the national anthem, because that's just something that...
2: He gets stuck on that.
1: And I love it when he gets stuck on that, because I think it's awesome. But this one, I'm like, I'm about to march like down the street into the edge of a cliff and just jump off. Cause man, oh Lord have mercy. And the stomping, the marching, non-dun, dun, dun, and in perfect beat with the song. And yeah.
2: You got the only kid with his own walk-up music.
1: He might have finally got to the point where he literally is going to drive me to drinking, because I don't know what to do at this point. Oh, thank you, Pancake. Thank you.
4: Is that the one?
1: Yeah, that's the one. Yeah, you can tell by the chill bumps on my arm and the hives on the back of my neck. Yeah, that's great. Thanks for sharing that. That was awesome.
3: You know, earwig.
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5: Good morning in the news center. I'm David Crowder. Two Silver Creek residents were arrested on drug charges in the 1300 block of Doyle Road on Tuesday. According to Floyd County jail records, a vehicle driven by 56-year-old William Glenn Lands was seen crossing the center line. During a subsequent search, suspected methamphetamine was located between the driver's seat and console. A glass pipe was located between the passenger seat and console. A passenger in the vehicle, 54-year-old Tracy Lee Sharp, was also wanted on a warrant in connection with a shoplifting incident that occurred on May 22nd at the West Rome Walmart. During this week's Rome Floyd County Development Authority meeting, a video was shown highlighting the role of a Rome manufacturing facility in the recently completed World Cup. Souvenir cups sold during the games were made at the Ball Corporation facility in Shannon. The cups have become so collectible they are being resold on eBay. More news online at WRGANews.com. In the news center, I'm David Crowder.
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11: Northwest Georgia weather.
12: Flood watch will be in place through tomorrow evening for the potential for flooding in some spots with some tropical downpours. In good shape this morning, maybe a passing shower this afternoon, likely thunderstorms right on through tonight. Partial sunshine in between today. 90 degrees will feel close to 100. But storms around tonight could be some downpours. Lows will be in the low 70s. More scattered showers and thunderstorms tomorrow, upper 80s. From the Weather Channel, I'm meteorologist Ray Stajic.

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1: I'm shocked. I'm surprised because I walk here all the time.
2: I think I've seen this person maybe 5 times.
3: He passed me when I was going down the path. Kind of freaked me out a bit. Top hat, Dracula paint on his face, black cape, cane. Real creepy.
4: Causing a disturbance and, you know, harassing people, that's just not appropriate, no matter what you call yourself or do.
2: He was just kind of by the bushes, by the water, off the path, kind of stumbling around the bushes by himself. And that was when it was starting to get a little darker, so I got a little spooked.
5: Now, those are the voices of some people who say they were harassed last weekend as they were on a hiking trail in Massachusetts, just going to go out and become one with nature, right? Just enjoying the sunshine and, oh, aren't the leaves pretty this time of year and that kind of thing. Oh, look, it's a squirrel.
6: Yeah.
5: Yeah. Oh, look over there. It's a little red fox. Oh, look, there's a mime in the bushes.
6: A mime?
5: There's a mime in the bushes. Mm. That's what they were talking about. There's a dude on the walking trail dressed as a mime. And can you I can't even begin to wrap my head around how completely weird that would be. Because he's not going to tell you what he's doing. No matter, you know, if you ask him a question, he's going to act like he's in a box.
6: Yeah, that's what he's doing. Yeah. He's getting out of a box. Yeah.
5: Or he's going to walk against the wind. He's not going to tell you anything.
6: They only got like 3 things they can do.
5: Yeah, right? And he's wearing a top hat, and he's got the mime face on, and a cape and a walking cane, which I've never seen a mime with a cane. I don't really know. Maybe he's an older mime.
6: He's a mime with a limp.
5: Now, people there, they say that they have seen this guy pretty frequently in that trail of late, and as you heard, they're not real happy about it. They don't understand why he's there in costume, and they sure don't understand why he's there in costume in the dark. I mean, a mime in the dark. I mean, if you're one of those
7: freaky man,
5: you're one of those people that are afraid of clowns, I can't imagine what you would do if you ran into a mime in the dark.
6: Well, how do you know he's there if it's a mime in the dark? You can't see him and you can't hear him.
5: We can see that face; it's all bright white and whatnot.
6: Yeah, that does jump out.
5: Now, the police there, they found the guy, and his name is Hernan Lux. Hernan Lux. And they have now charged him with 3 counts of criminal harassment. Don't know exactly what he did that got him arrested, but apparently...
6: If you get too close, if you get in somebody's space, man.
5: Yeah. Now you're in my box, Mime. Right. I'm going to need you to back up a little bit. They say that he sometimes... in his mime costume with his cape and his walking cane would apparently just from time to time feel the need to strip down to his underwear and be a mime. And I sure don't need that. And they also said he would do other weird stuff. Like he would just drop eggshells in a trail.
6: Eggshells.
5: And he would follow people and just stare at them like a mime does.
6: Well,
5: and he wouldn't talk to them. He did plead guilty, or not guilty, rather, to the charges when they got him in court. And as a bonus, he also fainted while he was in court. Just passed plumb out.
7: Nice. Which you should.
5: I mean,
7: how do you know if a mime is fainting?
5: That's a good question. Did he pass out, or is that part of the act? I don't know.
6: How do you know if you're pleading dead? Guilty or not? Did he just shake his head? Right? I mean, how do you plead?
5: Yeah, I'm not sure how that would work. Man, I would hate to be a mime's defense attorney. Yeah, give me something to work with.
6: Right.
5: No, I don't mean show me how to get out of the box.
7: Here's the thing. When the cop arrests him, you know, if you, the Miranda rights right there is going to be a huge issue. You have the right to remain.
6: You already know
7: that.
5: Yeah. Feel like you got that one down.
6: Nailed.
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1: Y'all heard the line, you had one job.
2: Heard generally
1: it.
2: Right.
1: I've heard it from my wife in the last 24 hours.
3: Right, yeah.
1: You basically, all you have to do is this one thing, mm-hmm. and if you screw it up, basically, then you hear that same. Yes. Well, it looks like that is the case when it comes to the Mega Millions. Did you hear about this last week?
2: No, what happened? Okay.
1: The man who was calling the winning numbers in last week's Mega Million jackpot made a really, really big public mistake. And it actually, so big that they actually had to temporarily suspend all of the payouts
2: because of
1: it. So they have a guy that goes on there for the Mega Millions. His name's John Crow. And actually, after I had heard this story, I was like, okay, I could see how this could mess up. What numbers do you think he messed up?
3: A 6 and a 9, because...
1: You're absolutely right.
3: A 6 and a 9, right? Yep.
1: 6 and a 9, absolutely. It was a television announcement, and as you can expect, big, because the jackpot was up to $86 million.
2: Oh, my...
1: So the way that they differentiate is they put a little line under the line. Number 9. Yeah. So he couldn't see that line, apparently, when it came up. So he said 6 instead, and people went on. So they stopped everything or as far as payouts go, but they continue on. They only get like a top of the hour, I think, a minute or so, to do it on TV.
3: Yeah, it's a crunch.
1: So, so they couldn't just stop and go back and say, oh, actually, it was messed up. So they just go straight through. They used to do the Powerball, actually, down here in Orlando. And the machinery and everything that they talk about that. But anyway, he says now he didn't see the little line underneath it. And the lottery's now asking people to hang on to their tickets for now until all the confusion is sorted out. But for that, John Crow, we love you. But you had one job. One job, and that's it.
3: Luckily, nobody had all 5 numbers, and that didn't make a difference. Nobody was going to win or not win.
2: Oh, that's good, because I was thinking some poor schmuck was out there sitting in his living room in his boxers going, hey, baby, we won the lottery.
3: Right, yeah.
2: Quit your job immediately.
3: Yeah. They should fire that guy and hire Steve Harvey.
1: not a good idea.
3: You don't think so?
2: Oh, wow.
1: Well, I mean, he had one job.
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5: 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I'm John Thayer. The Braves pounded out 14 hits yesterday as the Braves beat the Padres 7-6 at Truist Park. Atlanta with the win is now 59-42. On the year, the Braves have won 3 of their last 4. Braves and Padres are back at it this afternoon at Truist Park. Chris Sale will start for Atlanta. He's 10-6 with an ERA right around 2. Griffin Canning will start for San Diego. He's 1-8. On the NASCAR Cup Series this weekend, they are in Indianapolis Motor Speedway for the Brickyard 400 on Sunday afternoon. The PGA Tour is at TPC Twin Cities in Blaine, Minnesota for the 3M Open. 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
18: Northwest Georgia weather.
11: we'll start to get into some heavier downpours here as we head on through the next couple of afternoons. Thus, a flood watch through tomorrow evening. Partial sunshine this morning with a stray shower. This afternoon, mid to late afternoon, showers and thunderstorms becoming likely. Tropical downpours in spots, warm and very humid. 90 will feel close to 100. Tonight, showers and thunderstorms around. Best chance early, 73. More storms tomorrow. From the Weather Channel, I'm Ray Stajic.

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1: Now, you guys know I'm a huge fan of, like, super creative songwriting. I love the art of somebody being able to string some words together and come up with some really cool hook line or title for a song or something like that. And country music, of course, is some of the best of it in the
2: King
1: entire
2: of
1: world.
2: It, absolutely.
1: Yeah, nobody does it better than the country songwriter. But sometimes a writer will slip something into a song. I don't know. Maybe they do it like as a placeholder or something. Just do it. And it makes no sense.
2: Like Phil Collins' Susudio.
1: Yeah.
2: He's going to come up with the words later.
1: Yeah, but then you don't. And then that song gets recorded with that placeholder in it. And it and becomes a big old hit.
2: Yeah.
1: And everybody just ignores the elephant in the lyrics. And it is time that somebody held these people's feet to the fire, and I guess it's going to be me. So I have literally created a special segment that we're going to be doing from time to time on the show so that I can try to point this out and make people understand. And if I don't accomplish anything else with this, I hope that I messed the song up for you as bad as it's messed up for me.
2: Okay.
1: And so this is what we're going to do.
3: It was a line everybody knew, a lyric no one questioned until now. This is Broadway Ruins a Song.
1: Welcome to the very first episode of Broadway.
2: Oh, wow, we were here when it happened, the very first episode.
1: How about that? Yeah. And I'd like to thank Keith Morrison's cousin Heath for stepping in.
4: Yeah, he sounded pretty good.
1: Heath Morrison. Yeah. He was almost there, but he didn't. It's a, you know, listen, we don't have a budget. We do the best
4: we can. Find him
1: in
4: the bathroom, not the kitchen.
1: Yeah, exactly. So today I want to take a look at a song from, you know, the GOAT of country music, King George Strait. I don't have to tell you who George Strait is. The man's a living legend. He's a Hall of Famer. He's had more than 50 number one hits. This man could sing a Wikipedia page and everybody would sit up and take notice and never complain about it. He is revered so much in the Broadway household that anytime one of his songs is playing, if somebody dares to try and change it, and not just me, but other people in my family who have heard me say this their entire life, somebody will say out loud, "Hey, we don't turn King George." But you know what? Even King George has a lyric that's been getting away with something for years, and I'm calling it out. I can't take it anymore. I'm calling it out. Now, the song is She Let Herself Go. That's the one we're talking about today. It's a great song. It's kind of sad. It's kind of hopeful. It's very sympathetic. It's the whole nine. I mean, the woman gets left, and then she decides to just live a little. And, you know, and good for her. I'm on her side. I want this woman to thrive without that jerk that walked out and left her all by herself. But there is one line in this song that I have been driving past for 20 years and never stopped the truck. But today the truck is stopping. So for your consideration, I would like to ruin this song for you by giving you Exhibit A.
5: Let herself go on a singles cruise to Vegas once, then to Honolulu. Let herself go.
1: Let's just let that marinate for a second.
4: Hey, yeah, yeah.
1: George Strait just said she took herself on a singles cruise. Okay, I love that for her. I think it's awesome. Took a solo trip, a little self-care, treating herself. Sounds like a good time, right? But her itinerary started in Vegas.
4: Yeah.
1: And then Honolulu on a cruise. I need somebody at Carnival Cruise Lines to call this show and explain to me the routing on this one, because last time I checked, Vegas is landlocked.
4: Yeah.
1: It's in the middle of a desert, for heaven's sakes.
4: Yeah, that's where they built it.
1: The nearest ocean to Las Vegas is a five-hour drive away. You can't dock a cruise ship at the Bellagio Fountains.
4: You know what's
1: going to
4: stop you? You know what's going to stop you? The Hoover Dam is going to stop
1: you.
4: Dead cold right there.
1: Can't do it. So either this woman got off the boat in Cali, rented a car, drove 3 hours to Vegas to lose some money at the blackjack table, then drove 3 hours back to the coast, reboarded the same boat, and then went to Honolulu. Which, right, by the way, is an interesting choice, because the only way that math works is if the ship just went back out to sea and just kept going. I mean, that's right, not a cruise
4: it's
1: itinerary.
4: Not really a cruise.
1: That's how a fugitive gets away. That's what that is. And for 20-something years, we have all just nodded along and sang this line like everything's fine. Like nobody in the writer's room stopped and looked around and said, hey, should we Google this?
4: Right.
1: Like nobody at the label said, hang on a minute, let's double check that Vegas has a harbor.
4: They didn't have Google back then. That's the problem.
1: Nothing. Yeah. And a song went straight to radio, and then it went straight to number one. And and we, the country music fans of America, we just let it happen.
4: Nobody
1: we,
4: said a word.
1: We just let it happen.
5: Let herself go on a singles cruise to Vegas, once been to Honolulu. Let herself go.
1: So here's your homework. The next time that song comes on the radio and you get to that line, I want you to pause for just a second, just right there in your vehicle or in your kitchen or wherever you happen to be, and just ask yourself this question. How the hell did she get to Vegas on a cruise ship?
4: Right, yeah.
1: You're welcome. I ruined it for you, too.
4: Thank you.
1: That's what I do.
4: Mm-hmm.
1: And that's Broadway Ruins a Song. Now, you come on back next time and see who we're going after next, because I've had enough of this and the gloves are coming off. Nobody is safe. Not Garth, not Reba, not Willie, nobody. I'm coming for the weird song lines. Just brace yourself.
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3: 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This exhibition explores the dynamic relationship between the natural world and human intervention. On view through October 11th, 2026.

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1: Goes high temperature, Ben, Broadway there in Nashville.
2: I will tell you that we're actually getting a little relief today. It's only 92
3: but it has been in the mid to
2: it's 100, 90s. It's 111 yesterday. That was the temp yesterday.
3: Really, 111. Not really.
2: Okay, listen, I didn't say it felt like 111 because if it feels like 111, it's 111. No. So it was 111. It was hotter than the devil's armpit. It's just been no good at all, man. I'll tell you how hot it is.
1: How hot is it,
2: I'm glad you asked. Here's how hot it is. The 4th of July weekend, Daphne went out and bought some stuff to decorate the yard with. And one of the things that she bought was this little thin plastic thing. It had a bunch of flags on it that you drape over the arch of your front door.
1: Yeah.
2: It melted onto the house.
1: Uh-oh. No,
2: melted.
3: Oh,
2: yeah, dude. I'll never get that stuff off that
1: wood. Wow.
2: Yeah, that's how hot it is. She had a big old candle on the front porch. It turned into just a blob with a rope sticking out of it. It's just
1: wow.
2: Yeah, it's bad, man. It's bad.
1: It's not only bad here in the United States. You know, over in Japan...

0: It's getting really hot. They've had many, many cases of heat exhaustion, heat stroke, people coming down with that. So it's really hot in Japan right now too. Obviously, this is all cyclical. Let's not go down
1: Well,
0: the global warming thing.
1: Summertime.
0: And
1: It's
0: it's
1: supposed to be
0: summertime.
1: hot.
0: Absolutely.
1: Oh, hang on. Did I mess you up? How hot is it?
0: No. Okay, you're
1: I'm
0: fine
1: sorry.
0: on that
1: I'm
0: one.
1: sorry. Okay.
0: But it's so hot there, I guess. And they are now a refrigerator company has made, they just did little modifications on their refrigerators, and they're calling them human refrigerators,
1: Oh,
0: basically.
1: boy.
0: And they are trying to get, they have them out there on the street, and basically you sit inside it and it cools you down.
2: Oh,
0: It's nothing more than just a refrigerator
2: you
0: with a
2: get
0: chair
2: in
0: inside
2: it.
0: of it. Yeah.
2: Wow.
0: To help you cool it down. And they're actually they're becoming more and more popular right now there in Tokyo. But the big news coming out of Japan is happening right there in Tokyo, because the metropolitan government there, they're actually asking their workers to ditch their suit and tie and start coming into work with t-shirts, sneakers, and even shorts because of the summer heat. And that way it will help them cutting back on air conditioning, is their thoughts, right? Well, this is happening, but now the ladies are actually getting a little upset, and they're calling it leg hair harassment.
2: Oh, now they got to shave, right? Because they weren't shaving before, right?
0: Exactly. And they're like, they're encouraged to wear, they have to wear skirts still and everything, but
2: wow.
0: The guys can wear shorts and basically come into work, and they're like, this isn't fair whatsoever. So even though it might be like a practical way to stay cool, it's kind of now a big, huge office debate and this harassment. And of course, I doubt if anybody could actually sue for it, but it does kind of tell you a little bit about a culture war going on there. That's happening in Tokyo. Now I'm going to go to Russia, where they go, listen, it's hot over here, so we need to have like a fun drinking competition.
1: Oh, well, sure. Your vodka killed the heat.
0: And so they go, well, let's make this like the king of drinking competitions, and they're calling it the Game of Thrones.
1: Okay, of course they are.
0: Now, when you think thrones here in
2: oh,
0: America,
2: I got
0: yeah,
2: you.
0: It's exactly that.
1: Yeah.
0: Basically, they got a bunch of contestants all in groups and trying to find out who is the fastest drinker. Basically, they have to sit in a closed toilet seat longer than anybody else and drink directly out of a toilet.
2: Oh, no, they're doing that.
0: With a straw, yeah. And the winner, yeah, I'm telling you, it's disgusting. The winner received 100,000 rubles.
1: Which is what, $12 American?
0: $1,300.
1: Yeah. Oh, my gosh.
0: But everybody's saying, listen, this is actually degrading, making people drink out of toilets to cool down. And
2: I got to tell you, I've been to Russia, and I went to, we landed at the Moscow airport, which is the biggest city in Russia, right? And so you would think the facilities and everything there were good. Mm-hmm. We had to get on a bus and go about an hour south to a town called Obninsk, which is their science capital. But
0: okay.
2: We landed in Moscow at the airport, and I'm like, I better go use the facilities before we get on the bus. I went to the bathroom at the Russian, at the Moscow airport.
0: Uh-huh.
2: And I walked in and I walked right back out. It was that bad.
1: Wow.
2: It was that bad.
1: Wow.
2: And I'm like, I can't even use this. Yeah. That's how bad it was.
0: Wow.
2: Yeah.
1: I'll just wet my pants, comrade. Thanks.
2: Yeah, right.
1: Appreciate
2: yeah.
1: you. Wow. That is brutal, man.
2: Right. Yeah.
1: You know what's sad to me about that? I mean, I'm happy somebody won the contest and they got, $1,400, whatever that'll get you in Russia. Good for
2: mm-hmm.
1: them. But I hope it's enough to get them out of Russia, because here's the thing. Somebody got pictures of you drinking out of a toilet with a straw, man.
2: Right, right,
1: and you ain't
2: right,
1: ever getting
2: right.
1: away from that. That is never, I mean, there's, you got to leave the country. You got to go somewhere and get in the witness protection program or something.
2: But you have an excuse. Hey, it's Russia, right?
1: Yeah, well, I guess. And can I back you up for just 1 second?
0: Because
1: this just hit me a minute ago. You're telling me that in Japan, they got refrigerators on the street that you can just go sit inside of?
0: Yes. Mm-hmm.
1: Does it have a door on it?
0: Yes, it does.
1: We've been telling our kids.
0: It looks kind of like the Coke machine, not the Coke, like when you open up the where they keep the Coca-Colas at a grocery store or something like that.
2: Yeah.
0: 7-Eleven. So it's a glass door at least. But basically all it is, Broadway, is just a refrigerator or one of those things that you see at the Sev. and a chair's inside of it. And now that's they're nice. Selling it as a human refrigerator cool down session.
1: Yeah, that's box. Nice. The glass door is a nice touch because that way you can watch the person inside of it suffocate. I mean, that's exactly. It's always entertaining on a hot summer day.
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4: Fox News, I'm CJ Papa. The U.S. military is not letting up, pounding Iran for a dozen straight nights.
5: CENTCOM says these strikes were once again focused on degrading Iran's ability to threaten vessels in the Strait of Hormuz. The Iranians have also released new statements over the past 24 hours with the country's top negotiator, Mohammad Khalipov, saying on X, if our security is not ensured, no infrastructure will be safe.
4: Fox's Trey Yinks in Tel Aviv. Speaking in the Philippines, Secretary of State Marco Rubio says Iran is begging the U.S. to make a deal, but...
6: The problem with Iran is every time they make a deal, the people that are in charge there, they either break it or they want to change it. So it looks like they're not ready to make a deal, so they're going to continue to pay a price.
4: Eastern Texas could be the next target for Tropical Storm Bertha for a second landfall at some point today. 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
12: It's 722. Northwest Georgia.
13: Flood watch will be in place through tomorrow evening for the potential for flooding in some spots with some tropical downpours. In good shape this morning, maybe a passing shower this afternoon, likely thunderstorms right on through tonight. Partial sunshine in between today. 90 degrees will feel close to 100, but storms around tonight could be some downpours. Lows will be in the low 70s. Or scattered showers and thunderstorms tomorrow, upper 80s. From the Weather Channel, I'm meteorologist Ray Stajic.

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1: Hey, y'all. I'm Emily Ann Roberts, and it's time for Music City Meg with Broadway and Friends.
2: No. Not this time.
3: Well, it's Thursday, right?
2: Yeah.
3: Yeah, Meg's not here. Just, man, that girl travels a lot.
2: Yep.
3: Wish I had that.
4: Just like, now I'm not the only one that's off. I always hear, you're off, Mitch.
2: Yeah. Right.
4: I think she's off more than I am.
3: That's a totally different conversation you're talking about. Right. But you understand the deal. All right, so here's what's going on in the world of country music. Strangely enough, we're going to start off with an ESPN analyst. So ESPN college football analyst, his name is Darius Walker. He was checking
2: Darius
3: in.
2: Darius Rucker?
3: No, that's not what I said. Darius Walker. It's funny you bring that up, though, because he was checking into a hotel, and they were like, hey, we're going to upgrade you, man. We're going to put you in the suite. So they got him in the super nice room, and he didn't understand what was happening. And a little later on, he found out it was because the guy at the front desk had the same reaction T-Wall just had and Darius thought he was talking to Darius Rucker.
2: Gotcha.
3: So Darius got a free upgrade, and he was like, hey. He put this on his social media. Apparently, there's another famous guy named Darius, and today we both won. And Darius Rucker responded to that comment and said, you're welcome. Ha, ha, ha, ha, ha, ha, ha. And if you know Darius Rucker, you know what that laugh sounded like.
4: Yeah, exactly.
3: Right?
4: Yeah. Now, they are both ball-headed, too, so I'm looking. But that's about where it ends. I mean, I wouldn't mistake
2: that.
4: That
2: happens to Darius's brother, who owns that restaurant. It happens to him a lot.
3: What's his name?
2: Fuddrucker.
3: Yeah,
2: you ever eaten there at his brother's restaurant?
3: Yeah, old Fudd makes a mean burger, man.
2: Yes, he does.
3: He makes a mean burger. And this is kind of cool. Woody Harrelson is producing a documentary on a legendary music venue in Texas called Armadillo World Headquarters in Austin, Texas.
2: Okay. That's cool.
3: Armadillo World Headquarters.
2: Yeah.
3: And the documentary is going to be about the rise, the cultural impact, and the legacy of the Armadillo World Headquarters. People that have played in that venue include everybody from Willie Nelson to Jerry Garcia, Bruce Springsteen, Linda Ronstadt, and even the Talking Heads had a gig there once.
2: No kidding.
3: Yeah. Right.
4: Burned down the house.
3: The house.
2: Yeah.
3: Woody says the Armadillo wasn't just a music venue. It was where all kinds of worlds came together under one roof. Careers got started there. Genres got mixed. And people felt like they belonged. And then he smoked a fat one.
4: That's what I was about to say. Yeah. I mean, you did say Willie Nelson, Jerry Garcia, and Woody Harrelson.
3: There's a lot of similarities among the people involved in this project.
2: You looked like an armadillo at the side of the road, legs up.
3: And I love this story. Tim McGraw is on a tour right now, and the tour is called the Pawn Shop Guitar Tour. And here's what he's doing. He actually has a line in a song where he talks about how he got his start playing a pawn shop guitar. And he said he started this new tradition. He's paying it forward. Every time they go into a market to do the pawn shop guitar tour, Tim or some of his people or both go out to a local pawn shop in that city and they buy a guitar and then he autographs it. And they give it away to a kid that night at the show.
2: Oh, man.
4: Oh, well.
3: Yeah. Pretty cool, huh?
4: Well, the only thing is, you know, like Living on a Prayer, Tommy's guitar is out of hawk now. And he might be, some kid might have it.
3: Right. Well, Tommy should have paid his interest.
2: Well, yeah, that's true.
4: They're living on a prayer, man.
3: Nope. McGraw said that every city we play in, we decided to go to a pawn shop and get a guitar. And we are going to start some kid out on their musical journey right every single night by giving them their very own pawn shop guitar.
4: Nah, that's cool.
3: Yeah, that's pretty awesome. All right, we will get more out of Nashville in an hour, so come on back.
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1: Listen, if you're a fan of American history and you like to listen to podcasts, but you have a short commute, and that's the only time of day you have to listen to your podcast is when you're on a short commute. I get that. That's why when we created Anonymous America, we made sure that no episode would be longer than 10 minutes. It's little bite-sized chunks of American history. And the cool thing about it is we do a lot of research. We're trying to find people that you don't know, that you've never heard of, or maybe you've heard the name in passing, but you don't really understand what their story's all about. These are people that did amazing things that changed America or fixed a medical problem or helped end a war, changed everybody's life. These people did amazing stuff. And then they just became the people that time forgot. And we want to make sure we remember those people. And that's why we made Anonymous America. Now, we drop 3 episodes a week, none of them longer than 10 minutes. So it's kind of, if you have a longer commute, there's plenty of episodes up now. You could binge for a while if you wanted to. And the episode that dropped yesterday is really, for lack of a better word, just inspiring. You're going to hear the story of a woman. Her name is Frances Kelsey. You probably never heard that name. I had never heard that name until I stumbled across it while we were researching topics for the podcast. But Frances Kelsey was an amazing woman. She was a stubborn woman, and her no meant no. When she said no, that was it. And she worked for the FDA. And once upon a time, Frances Kelsey was put in charge of approving a certain medication. And when she looked at the research, she said, "Yeah, not today. I don't think we're going to do that today." And so she sent it back, and they came back with more. And she said no, and it started this thing between Frances and the FDA and the millionaire people who were with this drug company that wanted this thing to be distributed, and the only thing holding them back was Frances Kelsey. And let me tell you, this was a fight to the finish, and when it was all said and done, the results... Well, I can't tell you because then you won't listen to the podcast. So if you want to hear how Frances Kelsey's story ends, you just need to go on Apple Podcast or Spotify, search Anonymous America. 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Trust me when I tell you that you do want to take 10 minutes out of your day and hear about Frances Kelsey. It's worth the time, I promise you.
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2: Good morning in the News Center. I'm David Crowder. The Rome City Schools Board of Education heard an overview of the district's accomplishments during the 2025-2026 school year, and priorities for the year ahead. During the meeting, Assistant Superintendent Dennis Drummond highlighted progress across the district in student achievement, staff development, stakeholder engagement, and safety and operations.
3: Rome is on the rise. This past year, as CCRPI results came in, we were excited to see our progress score increase from 78.5 to 88.5. Our closing the gap score increased from 76.5 to 90.4. And our graduation rate last year went up from 94.5 to 95.7. We look forward to that continuing to increase.
2: Drummond also outlined several initiatives planned for the 2026-2027 school year, including expanded safety measures and continued support for new teachers. More news online at WRGANews.com. In the News Center, I'm David Crowder.
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11: Northwest Georgia weather.
12: We'll start to get into some heavier downpours here as we head on through the next couple of afternoons. Thus, a flood watch through tomorrow evening. Partial sunshine this morning with a stray shower. This afternoon, mid to late afternoon, showers and thunderstorms becoming likely. Tropical downpours in spots, warm and very humid. 90 will feel close to 100. Tonight, showers and thunderstorms around. Best chance early, 73. More storms tomorrow. From the Weather Channel, I'm Ray Stager.

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1: Let's take our daily trip down to the Sunshine State and see what's going on. Is it the heat, the humidity, the alligators? We don't know, but something is driving them crazy. Sing along if you know it.
2: What's up, Florida? What's up? What's up, Florida? What's up, Florida? Jump on it. Jump on it. Jump on it.
3: Where are we headed, Mr. Broadway?
1: Oh, let's go to Palm Harbor. Sounds like a lovely place.
4: Yeah, it is. Right next to Clearwater and right between Clearwater and Tarpon Springs, Palm Harbor. Ooh. US 19. You'll get right there.
3: Yeah.
1: Well, that's where Jacob Philbeck lives.
3: Of the Palm Harbor Philbecks.
1: A fine family. Jacob got himself arrested the other day for misuse of 911. We see this a lot.
3: Yeah, we do.
1: They don't appreciate you calling 911 18 times in a day for nothing.
3: They can only remember three numbers. Yeah, that's the problem.
1: This guy, old Jacob, he kept calling 911, and they were going, 911, what's your emergency? Mm-hmm. And he said the same exact thing every time.
3: Yeah.
1: They have it on the recording.
3: Okay.
1: Jacob saying, El Chapo needs to be freed from prison and Biden needs to be placed in prison. Click. Yeah,
3: it's quite a demand you got there.
1: 911 call, you understand. It's an emergency.
3: Yeah.
1: So finally, the dispatchers told the man that his comments were not an emergency.
3: Right.
1: And do not call here again unless you're having an actual emergency. It's against the law. You're going to get yourself arrested. Click. A few minutes go by. 911, what's your emergency?
3: Here we go.
1: El Chapo needs to be freed from prison. Biden needs to be put in prison.
3: Mm-hmm.
1: Well, here's the thing. When you call 911, you got to know this. Your address pops up on the computer screen.
3: Yeah, it does.
1: They know where you are.
3: Mm-hmm.
1: So the dispatcher sent the deputies out to Mr. Philbeck's home in Palm Harbor, and they said, why do you keep calling 911 for a non-emergency? Jacob Philbeck replied,
3: yeah.
1: El Chapo needs to be freed and Biden needs to be put in prison.
3: How many times I got to tell you this? You people just
4: y'all
3: don't
4: ain't
3: listen.
4: Get it.
1: So he emergency. Was promptly arrested for misuse of 911 to report a non-emergency and non-criminal matter.
3: Mm-hmm.
1: Police say, hold on.
3: Here we go.
1: I know this is going to come as a shock to you. Alcohol may have been a factor.
3: Oh, dang.
1: I know.
3: Well,
1: it's hard to believe in an uptight place like Florida that could be a thing. So on behalf of El Chapo, who, when he heard this story, sent a message to Jacob and said, thanks for trying, El Drunko. We once again ask the burning question.
2: What's up, Florida? What's up? What's up, Florida? What's up, Florida? Jump on it. Jump on it. Jump on it.
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1: We've been having a little fun on our Facebook page this week. Threw this question up and just wanted to see what you would say to it. And the question was, what song should never, ever be played at a funeral?
2: Right.
1: No matter what. And I put on there, you know, we would start, and ours was Sleeping Single in a Double Bed.
2: Yeah, that's not good.
1: Yeah, you can't play that. Mm-mm. And so many, many, many dozens and hundreds of comments have been poured in there, and there was a lot of them, and some of them were pretty funny. And we went through the list, and here's some of the our favorites of songs that you say should never be played at a funeral. Kristen Marco said this one's real bad.
3: And it's a great day.
4: On the back end of that, Aaron King says this should never be played at a funeral.
5: I'm on a highway.
2: Oh.
5: Oh, no.
1: I mean, I guess at least everybody would know what was up, man.
2: Yeah. This is true. Becky Nick had a good non-funeral song.
1: That's going to cause trouble.
2: Yeah. Funeral, right?
1: It'll be pure pandemonium at grandma's wake. That's no good at all. I like this one too. Holly Rayfield said, never, ever, ever play this at a funeral.
6: Pop goes the weasel.
1: Yeah, that's not, no, that's terrible.
4: All right. You know you had a bad relationship. At least Matt McKinney thinks so. If you play this song at a funeral,
7: I got a brand new girlfriend.
1: Yeah, no, that's too soon, man. It's too soon.
2: Kathy Webb says, not at a funeral.
8: I ain't as good as I once was. Hey, that's just the cold, hard truth.
1: Yeah, that's the
2: cold, hard truth.
4: No good. Bored stiff, that's what you are. Jeremy Wyckoff has a very interesting one, and I'm going to agree with him. Never, ever play this song for several reasons, because you'll never stop singing it for the rest of the day.
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5: 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I'm John Thayer. The Braves pounded out 14 hits yesterday as the Braves beat the Padres 7-6 at Truist Park. Atlanta with the win is now 59-42 on the year. The Braves have won three of their last four. Braves and Padres are back at it this afternoon at Truist Park. Chris Sale will start for Atlanta. He's 10-6 with an ERA right around 2. Griffin Canning will start for San Diego. He's 1-8. On the NASCAR Cup Series this weekend, they are in Indianapolis Motor Speedway for the Brickyard 400 on Sunday afternoon. The PGA Tour is at TPC Twin Cities in Blaine, Minnesota for the 3M Open. 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
17: Flood watch will be in place through tomorrow evening for the potential for flooding in some spots with some tropical downpours. In good shape this morning, maybe a passing shower this afternoon, likely thunderstorms right on through tonight. Partial sunshine in between today. 90 degrees will feel close to 100, but storms around tonight could be some downpours. Lows will be in the low 70s. Or scattered showers and thunderstorms tomorrow, upper 80s. From the Weather Channel, I'm meteorologist Ray Stajic.

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1: Here he comes, David. Why
2: does
1: he
2: does not look
1: he,
2: happy?
1: What is going? Mm-hmm. I've never. Pancake, man. What is why? What is wrong with you, man? You look mad.
3: I just don't cut. They. Oh, Jamel's got Leroy on a diet.
1: You know what? It's about dang time.
3: Yeah. Celery and peanut butter.
1: Oh.
3: With raisins on top of it.
1: Oh, I bet you brought some of that for us, didn't you? There's plenty of that left over.
3: Ants on a long one.
1: Celery and peanut butter.
3: And I got to tell you right now, it's a good thing we're going on vacation next week. Leroy is mad. Boy, I ain't never seen him. He's like a serpent, man.
1: Oh, he's hangry.
3: That's exactly what
1: it is. And a hangry Leroy is a bad Leroy to be hanging out with.
3: I have said that many a time.
1: Well, all right. So clearly you didn't get anything to eat. Did you manage to find some news stories?
3: I did find some news stories. He just threw them at me, though.
1: Well, I mean, you know, brother got to have something to eat, man. That ain't no good at all. So here's the deal. Pancake goes down to and eats whatever Leroy doesn't eat, except for today, because now Leroy's on a diet. And while he's down in the newsroom, he grabs some stories that he thinks we need to spend a little more time on. Usually it just makes us look at him and say,
3: Mitch, please. We start off in Florida, where a pastor is suing OpenAI after claiming ChatGPT told him to go home, get some rest, and take Tylenol, when he says he was actually suffering from a life-threatening blood clot that required emergency treatment. Now, the lawsuit alleges the advice delayed him from seeking emergency care. OpenAI has not responded to the allegations in court, and the case is now making its way through the legal system. The incident is raising new questions about how people are using artificial intelligence for medical advice and where the responsibility begins when technology is asked to answer life and death questions. Mitch, please!
1: Two observations I'd like to make. Yes, number one, I've actually gone to ChatGPT before and asked it medical questions, like, what do you think this might be? And it always starts off by going, Jerry, I'm not a doctor, but, the second thing is you got to be careful about typing your medical situations into ChatGPT, because you'd be like, hey, what do I need to do after the chainsaw slipped out of my hand and I cut my left leg off just below the kneecap? Because the first thing it's going to say is, what a great question.
2: Right, exactly.
1: I don't have time for that. Come on.
3: Exactly.
2: Yeah, that kind of reminds me of the time I got a call from my son, true story, saying his car was stuck in a muddy field because the GPS told him to go that way.
3: Yes.
2: That's all I have to say about that.
3: Mitch, please. Right?
2: It's on you.
3: It is on you. 100%. Let's go to Austria. This is crazy. Austria has officially turned the house where Adolf Hitler was born into a police station, hoping to end years of it being a destination for neo-Nazi pilgrimages by replacing a symbol of dictatorship with one of law and order. The building has been remodeled. Hitler's name has been removed, and the only reminder of its past is a memorial stone that reads, Never Again Fascism, a decision Austrian officials say is meant to preserve history without celebrating it. The move actually ends decades-long debate over what to do with one of history's most infamous addresses, turning a place once linked to hatred into a building dedicated to enforcing the law. Mitch, please!
1: One thing you'll never hear inside that police station was somebody going, hey, about to run out and get some lunch. Show of hands. Who wants something?
2: Yeah.
1: I'm gonna do that.
2: Yeah. Yeah.
3: That's right. Yeah. Don't ask for directions either, right?
2: No, yeah. Hey, do you know how the police at that station tie their shoes?
3: How they tie their shoes that
2: in little
3: station?
2: Nazis.
3: Bitch, please! All right, finally, Elon Musk says his AI platform, Grok Imagine, will create a full-length version of Homer's The Odyssey before the end of the year, calling it historically accurate and true to the original epic. The announcement comes just days after Christopher Nolan's big-budget version opened to some strong box office numbers, after Musk had publicly criticized some of the film's casting choices. Now, Musk says that he doesn't know actually how the film will be made or whether it would actually meet that deadline, but the promise is already adding fuel to a growing debate over whether AI can create movies that audience will embrace alongside traditional filmmaking. Mitch, please!
1: Based on my experience using AI to create videos and stuff, I'd be real careful about watching that version of The Odyssey, because the Cyclops is going to have four eyes.
3: Yes.
1: Nothing going to be right. It's going to be a mess.
2: Yeah. I'm looking forward to the scene where the Greeks lay siege to Troy after they all jump out of a Waymo.
3: Mitch, please!
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1: Now listen, boys, I need you, if you don't mind, if you could, please, I'm begging you, put on your grown-up pants for just a second, okay?
2: Because they don't fit anymore.
1: Yeah, that's what I was afraid of. Listen, I don't want to end up in Cheryl's office down at HR before we start our vacation later.
3: Yeah, so absolutely.
1: Just probably should have skipped this one until we came back, but I just fear, go ahead and do it. And the reason is because, first of all, this woman got injured, and

0: I just please just tread carefully. It's all I'm saying. Just you know what save I'm talking about.
1: Save it for the end, pancake.
0: No, don't yeah. save it for the end. Like when we retire, save it for that end.
2: Oh, wow.
0: So,
2: okay.
0: So here's what happened. One went on a Carnival cruise with her boyfriend. She was on the third day of her cruise. It was the first time she had ever been on a cruise. She was so excited about being on a cruise, and they apparently went to Honduras. And she was taking an excursion there in Honduras. And I've never been to Honduras, but apparently one of the things that they like to do there is get on a rope swing and go out over the water and let go.
1: Those are fun.
0: And fall into the water, right?
1: Yeah, that's fun.
0: Listen, I don't know the ins and outs. I don't understand the technology. I don't know what went wrong, but something went horribly awry. The woman was on the rope swing, and she swung out over the water. Mm-hmm. And just before she dropped, the line that she was on cinched up real good and tight between her legs. Causing what the doctors described as a catastrophic injury. Mm. Now, the woman said, at first, I thought it just scratched me. Mm-hmm. And I was just laughing through it. And then she said, but by the time we got back to the ship, the swelling had become severe and the pain was unbearable. So much so that she couldn't even walk. They had to get a wheelchair to get the woman back to her room on the ship. And then they had to call the Carnival cruise doctor to come in and take a look at things. He was like, well, that is not good right there. And if you haven't figured out where the injury is by now, ask a friend. But just understand that the doctor said the swelling had continued, and at current time it was the size of a baseball.
2: Whoa.
0: Baseball. Wow. She was stuck in the onboard medical facility for 26 hours. They gave her three different options for care. Then they slapped her with a $3,500 medical bill because the Carnival doctor's not cheap.
2: All right.
0: And that didn't even include the Carnival doctor. That was just for being in the room and the medicine and the procedures. The doctor had an independent bill, you understand?
2: Yes.
0: Now, none of that worked, and the swelling continued. And we went from baseball to softball, working our way to basketball. Things were deteriorating, and so the people said, listen, what we need to do is get you back to the States and get you in a hospital where they can take care of this. Unfortunately, you know, we're on a cruise ship. There's only one way to make that happen. We got to get a helicopter to come out here and pick you up, take you back to America. Mm-hmm. But here's the thing. You really need that now. It's very important. But before they'll bring the chopper out, we're going to need a $20,000 down payment. And then you can pay the other $30,000 after you get back to America. And they gave them 2 hours to make up their mind. So she had to do it. She was like, I thought I was dying. So she chopped on the chopper. She flew back to Fort Lauderdale. She got her surgery. She got her all fixed up, or so they thought. Then she had to rent a car and drive back home to Louisiana, where she wound up back in the emergency room and had to have another surgery, which finally fixed the problem, and they say now she's going to be okay. All that from a rope swing. And this woman's out $50,000.
2: Wow.
0: And only got 3 days of her cruise, and day three of it sucked. So, I mean, I'm just saying, if you're going on a cruise this summer, maybe don't do the rope swings in Honduras. I don't know if that's the thing.
1: But she had no choice. I mean, you got a swelling down there the size of a basketball. That decision is a slam dunk, okay? I mean...
2: And I am so afraid to say anything.
1: I'm just saying, you know.
0: Just y'all push your chairs away from the console, please. I'm just turn the mics off and go on down to Cheryl's office. It's fine.
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4: Fox News. The Trump administration signs a deal with Saudi Arabia to develop nuclear power using American companies' reactors and fuel. Secretary of State Marco Rubio.
5: Any agreement that we would make on civil nuclear energy with Saudi Arabia or any other country is going to have safeguards in place to ensure that those cannot ever be turned into a weapons program.
4: The deal needs congressional approval. It's been 12 straight nights of airstrikes in Iran.
6: This follows a new warning from President Trump on Wednesday when he posted to True Social saying, from this point forward, anytime the Islamic Republic of Iran shoots at a ship in the Strait of Hormuz, whether it be by missile, rocket, drone, or any other device or weapon. The United States will bomb and destroy one bridge or power plant. While no vessels were attacked in the strait overnight, a Saudi-owned oil tanker was targeted in the Red Sea by Houthi forces in Yemen.
4: Fox's Trey Yingst. Oil prices are up about 4% today. 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
13: Northwest Georgia weather.
14: We'll start to get into some heavier downpours here as we head on through the next couple of afternoons. Thus, a flood watch through tomorrow evening. Partial sunshine this morning with a stray shower. This afternoon, mid to late afternoon, showers and thunderstorms becoming likely. Tropical downpours in spots, warm and very humid. 90 will feel close to 100. Tonight, showers and thunderstorms around. Best chance early, 73. More storms tomorrow. From the Weather Channel, I'm Ray Stajic.

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1: Hey, y'all. I'm Emily Ann Roberts, and it's time for Music City Meg with Broadway and Friends.
2: Not this time.
3: Really. Well, it's Thursday, right?
2: Yeah,
3: Meg's not here. Just, man, that girl travels a lot.
2: Yep.
3: Wish I had
4: that. Just like, now I'm not the only one that's off. I always hear, you're off, Mitch.
2: Yeah. Right.
4: She's off more than I am.
3: That's a totally different conversation you're talking about.
4: Right.
3: But you understand the deal. All right, so here's what's going on in the world of country music. Strangely enough, we're going to start off with an ESPN analyst. So ESPN college football analyst, his name is Darius Walker. He was checking
2: Darius Rucker?
3: No, that's not what I said. Darius Walker. It's funny you bring that up, though, because he was checking into a hotel, and they were like, hey, we're going to upgrade you, man. We're going to put you in the suite. So they got him in the super nice room, and he didn't understand what was happening. And a little later on, he found out it was because the guy at the front desk had the same reaction T-Wall just had and Darius thought he was talking to Darius Rucker.
2: Gotcha.
3: So Darius got a free upgrade, and he was like, hey, he put this on his social media. Apparently, there's another famous guy named Darius, and today we both won. And Darius Rucker responded to that comment and said, you're welcome, ha, ha, ha, ha, ha, ha. And if you know Darius Rucker, you know what that laugh sounded
4: like,
3: exactly.
4: Right? Yeah. Now, they are both ball-headed, too, so I'm looking, but that's about where it ends. I mean, I wouldn't mistake
2: that.
4: That
2: happens to Darius's brother, who owns that restaurant. It happens to him a lot.
3: What's his name?
2: Fud Rucker.
3: Yeah,
2: you ever eaten there at his brother's restaurant?
3: Yeah, old Fud makes a mean burger, man.
2: Yes, he does.
3: He makes a mean burger. And this is kind of cool. Woody Harrelson is producing a documentary on a legendary music venue in Texas called Armadillo World Headquarters in Austin, Texas.
2: Okay. That's cool.
3: Armadillo World Headquarters.
2: Yeah.
3: And the documentary is going to be about the rise, the cultural impact, and the legacy of the Armadillo World Headquarters. People that have played in that venue include everybody from Willie Nelson to Jerry Garcia, Bruce Springsteen, Linda Ronstadt, and even the Talking Heads had a gig there once.
2: No kidding.
3: Yeah.
4: Right. Burned down the house.
3: Yeah. Woody says the Armadillo wasn't just a music venue. It was where all kinds of worlds came together under one roof. Careers got started there. Genres got mixed. And people felt like they belonged. And then he smoked a fat one.
4: That's what I was about to say. Yeah. I mean, you did say Willie Nelson, Jerry Garcia, and Woody Harrelson.
3: There's a lot of similarities among the people involved in this project.
2: He looked like an armadillo at the side of the road, legs up.
3: And I love this story. Tim McGraw is on a tour right now, and the tour is called the Pawn Shop Guitar Tour. And here's what he's doing. He actually has a line in a song where he talks about how he got his start playing a pawn shop guitar. And he said he started this new tradition. He's paying it forward. Every time they go into a market to do the pawn shop guitar tour, Tim or some of his people or both go out to a local pawn shop in that city and they buy a guitar and then he autographs it. And they give it away to a kid that night at the show.
2: Oh, man.
4: Oh, well.
3: Yeah, pretty cool, huh?
4: Well, the only thing is, you know, like Living on a Prayer, Tommy's guitar is out of hock now, and some kid might have it.
3: Right. Well, then Tommy should have paid his interest.
2: Well, yeah, that's true.
4: They're living on a prayer, man.
3: Nope. McGraw said that every city we play in, we decided to go to a pawn shop and get a guitar, and we are going to start some kid out on their musical journey right every single night by giving them their very own pawn shop guitar.
4: That's cool.
3: Yeah, that's pretty awesome. All right, we will get more out of Nashville in an hour, so come on back.
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1: Y'all heard the line, you had one job.
2: Heard generally, right. I've heard it from my wife in the last 24 hours.
3: Right, yeah.
1: You basically, all you have to do is this one thing, mm-hmm. and if you screw it up, basically, then you hear that same. Yes. Well, it looks like that is the case when it comes to the Mega Millions. Did you hear about this last week?
2: No, we'll have
1: okay. The man who was calling the winning numbers in last week's Mega Million jackpot made a really, really big public mistake. And it actually, so big that they actually had to temporarily suspend all of the payouts because of it. So they have a guy that goes on there for the Mega Millions. His name's John Crow. And actually, after I had heard this story, I was like, okay, I could see how this could mess up. What numbers do you think he messed up?
3: A 6 and a 9, because...
1: You're absolutely right.
3: A 6 and a 9, right?
1: Yeah. 6 and a 9, absolutely. It was a television announcement, and as you can expect, big, because the jackpot was up to $86 million.
2: Oh, my...
1: So the way that they differentiate is they put a little line under the line. Number 9. Yeah. So he couldn't see that line, apparently, when it came up. So he said 6 instead, and people went on. So they stopped everything or as far as payouts go, but they continue on. They only get like a top of the hour, I think, a minute or so, to do it on TV.
3: Yeah, it's a crunch.
1: So, so they couldn't just stop and go back and say, oh, actually, it was messed up. So they just go straight through. They used to do the Powerball, actually, down here in Orlando. And the machinery and everything that they talk about that. But anyway, he says now he didn't see the little line underneath it. And the lottery's now asking people to hang on to their tickets for now until all the confusion is sorted out. But for that, John Crow, we love you. But you had one job. One job, and that's it.
3: Luckily, nobody had all 5 numbers, and that didn't make a difference. Nobody was going to win or not win.
2: Oh, that's good, because I was thinking some poor schmuck was out there sitting in his living room in his boxers going, hey, baby, we won the lottery.
3: Right, yeah.
2: Quit your job immediately.
3: Yeah. They should fire that guy and hire Steve Harvey.
1: not a good idea.
3: You don't think so? Oh,
1: wow. Well, I mean, he had one job.
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4: Good morning in the News Center. I'm David Crowder. A Rome man was jailed on Tuesday on a felony kidnapping charge. According to Floyd County Jail records, 36-year-old Dwayne Michael Pistano abducted a minor without lawful authority and held the child against the will of the primary custodian. The incident occurred between Saturday and Sunday. A Texas man charged with first-degree rape and first-degree sexual abuse in Cedar Bluff, Alabama, was in the country illegally. Police began investigating after responding to an incident at the Cedar Bluff subway on July 13th. During the investigation, U.S. Immigration and Customs Enforcement confirmed that 39-year-old Sudeep Hamal was unlawfully present in the country. Officers initially took him into custody on an immigration-related matter. Cedar Bluff police investigators continued working on the case and later developed probable cause to charge Hamal with first-degree rape and first-degree sexual abuse. More news online at WRGANews.com. In the News Center, I'm David Crowder.
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8: Northwest Georgia weather.
9: Flood watch will be in place through tomorrow evening for the potential for flooding in some spots with some tropical downpours. In good shape this morning, maybe a passing shower this afternoon, likely thunderstorms right on through tonight. Partial sunshine in between today. 90 degrees will feel close to 100. But storms around tonight could be some downpours. Lows will be in the low 70s. Or scattered showers and thunderstorms tomorrow, upper 80s. From the Weather Channel, I'm meteorologist Ray Stajic.
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1: So let me say this, if you don't know, if you're new to the show, or maybe you just never heard us talking about it. My son, Grayson, he's my youngest son, and he's 23 years old, and he was born with a couple of rare brain disorders. He's autistic. He's severely developmentally delayed, so he basically has the mind of a three-year-old. Mm-hmm. Most fun person you ever meet around.
2: Amen, man.
1: Happiest person you'll ever meet in your life, and he is just the backbone of our entire family. However, we got a problem. We got a real problem here. And now you guys know, and if you haven't heard us talk about Grayson, you may not know that he's a big fan of music. The boy loves music. He listens to music all the time. Christmas music all year long, That's fine. I don't have a problem with that. The thing is, sometimes... If you know an autistic person, you'll know what I'm saying here. But sometimes they get stuck in a gear and they can't get out of that gear for a minute. Like, they find something that they like. And
3: how many times did he and I sing Kenny Chesney together the last time I was at your house?
1: How many times did he sing it after you left, D? Because the answer is 3 weeks. That's So we have this running joke in our family. What is the song of the day?
3: Right.
1: And somebody that has been around Grayson longer than anybody else will report on it because you've been listening to it, whether you wanted to or not. And, you know, more often than not, it'll be, you know, Kenny Chesney, She Thinks Betractor Sexy or something. There are times when it is the Star Spangled Banner. He really loves that one.
3: And he'll likes Sweet Caroline a lot.
1: Yeah, he'll get... Now, listen, when I tell you that he plays this stuff over and over and over, I want you to... I need you to open your mind up to that, because I'm not talking about 5, 6, 8, 10 times. I'm talking about continuous. 5, 6, 10 hours of just nonstop same. And you know what? For 23 years. He didn't really start doing that till he was about 10. But let's say for 13 years, we've been doing that. Mm-hmm. And I've been fine with it. You
3: expect it.
1: Yeah, it's just part of life with Grayson. And so there's days where you're like, well, you know, I hope he doesn't play that again. And he'll play it again. And there's nothing you can do but go, well, all right, that, you know, he's happy, so I'm just not going to say anything. But listen, man, I don't know when. Sometime, I think, around the 4th of July. It wasn't before the 4th. I think it was shortly after the 4th. He's figured out how to he scrolls through YouTube, and if he sees something that looks interesting to him, he'll hit play and listen to it, right?
2: Can you have him go by Opinionish Podcast?
1: Sure. Yeah, that's just what I want to do, is have be listening to Mitch English on loop in my house all day. Boy, there's a dream come true right there.
2: I need the numbers, man. Come on.
1: So I don't know the name of the song. I'm drawing a blank here, but you guys will know it. It's an instrumental. It's like a patriotic thing. You hear it a lot of times, and it goes, what is that? It's something, some overture or something.
3: I don't know, but they use it at West Point a lot. For marching. It's a marching tune.
1: Yeah, it's a marching tune.
3: Mm-hmm. Yeah.
2: Oh,
1: we're on week 3.
2: Oh, wow. Mercy!
1: And listen, he can't get out of that gear. I will come into the playroom and go, "Hey, man, why don't we listen to something else?" And I'll put it on another song. And before I get out of the door of the playroom, he's got and he literally stands up out of his recliner that we have in there for him and marches, and this is like hours. Like, dude, you've been marching for 6 hours. You could have walked to the beach by now, man.
2: Yeah, you're getting his cardio in.
1: It's to the point now where Daphne looked at me the other day and said, "Is it possible to take a video off YouTube that you didn't put up?" And I was like, "I don't think that's a thing. I really don't." And I mean, I don't know what to do. I don't know. Listen, I've tried everything. I tried Sweet Caroline. I tried Sweet Home Alabama. Mm-hmm. I've tried everything.
2: Maybe you put words to it, and then maybe

0: getting his cardio in.
1: What, like, what are we? And it's to the point now where Daphne looked at me the other day and said, "Is it possible to take a video off YouTube that you didn't put up?" And I was like, "I don't think that's a thing. I really don't." And I mean, I don't know what to do. I don't know. Listen, I've tried everything. I tried Sweet Caroline. I tried Sweet Home Alabama. Mm-hmm. I've tried everything.
0: Maybe you put words to it, and then maybe
1: I don't think that's a thing. I really don't. And I mean, I don't know what to do. And I was like, I don't think that's a thing. I really don't. And I mean, I don't know what to do. I don't know. Listen, I've tried everything. I tried Sweet Caroline. I tried Sweet Home Alabama. Mm-hmm. I've tried everything.
0: Maybe you put words to it, and then maybe he might get tired of hearing the word.
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0: Earl, and then all of next week. And then I believe the date is August 3rd when we come back. Does that sound right to anybody?
1: Yeah, okay.
0: Sure, we'll go with that. Sure, whatever, it's fine. 3rd, 4th, so, you know what? Give or take 3 days, that's when we'll be back. And so before we go, let's make sure, you know, one last time before vacation starts, that we got some takeaways from the show today. So, T-Wall, how about you, man? You got a takeaway from the show?
2: Yeah, when you see a mime, you expect to see his white face, but what you don't expect to see is his tidy whities.
0: That's a fact yeah. right there.
2: I mean, one yeah. minute he's getting out of a box, and then he's getting out of his boxers. I mean, it's none of it's any good.
0: Yeah, man, I hope naked mime doesn't become a thing. I can't even deal with that. What about you, Pancake?
1: Well, I learned something today for sure. Until today, I always thought a Honduras wedgie was a drink you ordered at Cabo Wabo.
2: Yeah, that's Cabo Wabo. Yeah,
0: turned
2: yeah.
0: out you were wrong. It'll mess your Cabo Wabo up.
1: Yeah, well.
0: Bad waves will happen right there.
1: What about you, bro? Did you learn anything today?
0: I feel like I probably knew this already before we even did that little segment of the show earlier today, but I'm just going to ask y'all's opinion on this. I'm not going to get invited to George Strait's birthday party
1: this
0: year,
1: so.
0: Am I?
1: Yeah,
0: I so. Kind of figured yeah. as much. All right. Well, you know what? To get the truth out, it's worth it. Sure. Hey, if you missed out on part of the show today, we would love for you to go check out the Broadway and Friends Replay podcast. 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
1: 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Right next to it, of course, it's Anonymous America, another podcast you could check out as well. Y'all be good or good at it. Take care, and I'll see you when I look at you. T-Wall, what say you, sir?
2: Don't do anything dumb.
0: Too late. Hey, we'll see you back here in 10, 8, 11, we'll see soon. You back here sometime in August. We'll be back. So enjoy your weekend, and don't forget about the Best of Broadway and Friends coming up while we're on vacation. Have a good one. God bless you.
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5: 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I'm John Thayer. The Braves pounded out 14 hits yesterday as the Braves beat the Padres 7-6 at Truist Park. Atlanta with the win is now 59-42 on the year. The Braves have won 3 of their last 4. Braves and Padres are back at it this afternoon at Truist Park. Chris Sale will start for Atlanta. He's 10-6 with a ERA right around 2. Griffin Canning will start for San Diego. He's 1-8. On the NASCAR Cup Series this weekend, they are in Indianapolis Motor Speedway for the Brickyard 400 on Sunday afternoon. The PGA Tour is at TPC Twin Cities in Blaine, Minnesota for the 3M Open. 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
10: 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Northwest Georgia weather.
11: We'll start to get into some heavier downpours here as we head on through the next couple of afternoons. Thus, a flood watch through tomorrow evening. Partial sunshine this morning with a stray shower. This afternoon, mid to late afternoon, showers and thunderstorms becoming likely. Tropical downpours in spots, warm and very humid. 90 will feel close to 100. Tonight, showers and thunderstorms around. Best chance early, 73. More storms tomorrow. From the Weather Channel, I'm Ray Stajic.
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1: Listen, we're not sure how you feel right now, but I can tell you that the three of us are tingling with excitement because we are mere moments away from a week-long vacation. Yes, and sir. We are very excited about that. Just so you'll know, vacation starts tomorrow, so you're going to have the best of Broadway and Friends for tomorrow.

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Weed boys, and they said, you know, all the others went and cashed out. 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
5: A flood watch is in effect. That flood watch in effect through Friday evening, as excessive rainfall could come in with rounds of showers and thunderstorms. Partial sunshine today, close to 90 with scattered storms mid to late afternoon through this evening. Very humid. It's going to feel close to 100. More storms tonight and tomorrow with some locally heavy downpours and some localized flooding. From the Weather Channel, Ray Stager.

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1: Fox News, I'm CJ Papa. The U.S. bombs Iran for a 12th straight night. Fox's Jackie Heinrich at the White House.
2: The president is responding to Iran's refusal to relinquish its nuclear ambitions with escalation. Iran's foreign minister vowed retaliation, an eye for an eye.
1: Secretary of State Marco Rubio responding.
3: The president's policy is a head for an eye. I mean, honestly, that's what it's going to be. I mean, they will pay a very heavy price.
1: He's in the Philippines, where he met with his Russian counterpart about Russia's war in Ukraine.
3: In order to end this war, will require something that both Russia and Ukraine can agree to.
1: The secretary says the president most cares about that people stop dying. Gas ticking up 3 cents overnight for a gallon regular, landing at $4.09. That from AAA, it's up 15 cents from a week ago. 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
1: She was still naked. 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
4: When the clouds roll in and the rain begins to fall,
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15: Northwest Georgia weather.
16: We'll start to get into some heavier downpours here as we head on through the next couple of afternoons. Thus, a flood watch through tomorrow evening. Partial sunshine this morning with a stray shower. This afternoon, mid to late afternoon, showers and thunderstorms becoming likely. Tropical downpours in spots, warm and very humid. 90 will feel close to 100. Tonight, showers and thunderstorms around. Best chance early, 73. More storms tomorrow. From the Weather Channel, I'm Ray Stajic.

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1: Everybody's got a problem, so do I. But we ain't gonna solve them on a Saturday night. 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
1: I knew I'd see her around. 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
9: A flood watch is in effect. That flood watch in effect through

Friday evening, as excessive rainfall could come in with rounds of showers and thunderstorms. Partial sunshine today, close to 90 with scattered storms. Mid to late afternoon through this evening, very humid. It's going to feel close to 100. More storms tonight and tomorrow with some locally heavy downpours and some localized flooding. From the Weather Channel, Ray Stager.

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1: Fox News, I'm Therese Crowley. Iran keeps paying a higher price in 12 nights of CENTCOM airstrikes. Now Secretary of State Rubio says the Houthi rebels have been snookered by Iran into hitting two oil tankers in the Red Sea. President Trump posts, we will punish Iran and the Houthis.
2: The problem with Iran is every time they make a deal, the people that are in charge there, they either break it or they want to change it. So it looks like they're not ready to make a deal. So they're going to continue to pay a price.
1: Rubio in Manila also commenting on the U.S. deal with Saudi Arabia to enrich uranium for nuclear power using American companies' reactors and fuel. Rubio says the gold standard is they can't use it for a nuclear weapon. President Trump posting the Saudis must first join the Abraham Accords with Israel. Oil prices at $90, gas up to $409, but the Mega Millions jackpot just climbed to $743 million. 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
2: Oh, vacation time.
3: Vacation. Yeah.
2: We're not going to be here tomorrow or any of next week because it's vacation time. And so you're going to have the best of Broadway and Friends to keep you entertained. So you'll hear some stuff you may have missed out on, or some of it may be brand new to you. Either way, it'll still be the same level of mediocrity you're accustomed to. That we guarantee. So.
4: And guys, I'm sorry. I'm wearing my pajamas today because I'm wearing them for the next week.
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11: Northwest Georgia weather.
12: The flood watch is in effect. That flood watch in effect through Friday evening, as excessive rainfall could come in with rounds of showers and thunderstorms. Partial sunshine today, close to 90 with scattered storms mid to late afternoon through this evening. Very humid. It's going to feel close to 100. More storms tonight and tomorrow with some locally heavy downpours and some localized flooding. From the Weather Channel, Ray Stager.

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11: Northwest Georgia weather.
12: A flood watch is in effect. That flood watch in effect through Friday evening, as excessive rainfall could come in with rounds of showers and thunderstorms. Partial sunshine today, close to 90 with scattered storms. Mid to late afternoon through this evening, very humid. It's going to feel close to 100. More storms tonight and tomorrow with some locally heavy downpours and some localized flooding. From the Weather Channel, Ray Stager.

He's a ranch hand in a pinch, man. 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Cause she's a gold digger with a quick trigger. A cast iron skillet swinging lid flipper. Now he's a double wide on the county line. 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
1: Fox News, I'm CJ Papa. Brace yourself for a sticker shock at the pump. The international benchmark for oil prices crossing over $100 a barrel again as violence escalates in the Middle East. Stocks on Wall Street are skidding. President Trump ramps up the pressure this morning in a Truth Social post.
2: If Houthi forces attack additional vessels, that both Iran and the Houthis will pay a heavy price. This does come after reports indicate two Saudi-linked oil tankers were targeted near the Red Sea by this proxy group in Yemen.
1: This follows 12 straight nights of U.S. bombing in Iran. A report this morning on the job market.
3: Companies appear to still be largely holding on to staff. The number of new claims for unemployment benefits declined by 22,000 in the week ending July 18th to 187,000.
1: Fox's Jenny Casola reporting. 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
9: A flood watch is in effect. That flood watch in effect through Friday evening, as excessive rainfall could come in with rounds of showers and thunderstorms. Partial sunshine today, close to 90 with scattered storms. Mid to late afternoon through this evening, very humid. It's going to feel close to 100. More storms tonight and tomorrow with some locally heavy downpours and some localized flooding. From the Weather Channel, Ray Stager.

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8: A flood watch is in place here through tomorrow evening as deep tropical moisture interacts with a stalled front. A sticky 90 degrees, feeling like 99 this afternoon with likely thunderstorms and westerly breezes. Storms will linger through the night tonight, 73. Friday and Saturday, muggy, 88. Good chance of rain and storms. Richard DeWedding at the weather.

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1: Fox News, I'm Therese Crowley. Oil prices shot up, Brent crude flirting with $100 a barrel, and President Trump is very disappointed in the Houthis. Secretary of State Rubio says Iran snookered the Houthi rebels into hitting two oil tankers in the Red Sea. President Trump posts, if this happens again, we will hold Iran responsible and inflict major military punishment on Iran and the Houthis.
2: The president's policy is a head for an eye. I mean, honestly, that's what it's going to be. I mean, they will pay a very heavy price
1: if Iran fails to make a deal. Rubio in Manila also commenting on the U.S. deal with Saudi Arabia to enrich uranium for nuclear power using American companies. President Trump posting the Saudis must first join the Abraham Accords with Israel. Tampa and Des Moines airports join the new TSA Gold Plus, turning airport security over to private contractors. 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
12: A flood watch is in effect. That flood watch in effect through Friday evening, as excessive rainfall could come in with rounds of showers and thunderstorms. Partial sunshine today, close to 90 with scattered storms. Mid to late afternoon through this evening, very humid. It's going to feel close to 100. More storms tonight and tomorrow with some locally heavy downpours and some localized flooding. From the Weather Channel, Ray Stager.
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5: Northwest Georgia weather.
6: A flood watch is in place here through tomorrow evening as deep tropical moisture interacts with a stalled front. A sticky 90 degrees, feeling like 99 this afternoon with likely thunderstorms and westerly breezes. Storms will linger through the night tonight, 73. Friday and Saturday, muggy, 88. Good chance of rain and storms. Richard DeWedding at the Weather Channel.

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1: Fox News. I'm Chris Foster. President Trump says a deal to help Saudi Arabia develop nuclear power will only happen if the Saudis normalize relations with Israel.
2: The landmark agreement between the United States and Saudi Arabia will allow the Gulf Kingdom to develop a civilian nuclear program. But some fear there are no safeguards to prevent the Saudis from developing a nuclear weapon.
1: Fox's Jonathan Savage. Oil prices are up with Iran-backed Houthi rebels attacking tankers.
3: President Trump issuing a new warning to the Houthis in Yemen today, saying that if Houthi forces attack any additional vessels, both Iran and the Houthis will face military consequences. This does come after reports indicate that two Saudi-owned oil tankers were attacked by this Iranian proxy in Yemen, just off the coast there in the Red Sea.
1: Fox's Trey Yingst. The House passes a second resolution to limit President Trump's war powers in Iran. 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
2: Oh, vacation time.
3: Vacation. Yeah.
2: We're not going to be here tomorrow or any of next week because it's vacation time. And so you're going to have the best of Broadway and Friends to keep you entertained. So you'll hear some stuff you may have missed out on, or some of it may be brand new to you. Either way, it'll still be the same level of mediocrity you're accustomed to. That we guarantee. So.
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13: Northwest Georgia weather.
14: A flood watch is in place here through tomorrow evening as deep tropical moisture interacts with a stalled front. A sticky 90 degrees, feeling like 99 this afternoon with likely thunderstorms and westerly breezes. Storms will linger through the night tonight, 73. Friday and Saturday, muggy, 88. Good chance of rain and storms. Richard DeWedding at the Weather Channel.

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3: Georgia weather. A flood watch is in place here through tomorrow evening as deep tropical moisture interacts with a stalled front. A sticky 90 degrees, feeling like 99 this afternoon with likely thunderstorms and westerly breezes. Storms will linger through the night tonight, 73. Friday and Saturday, muggy, 88. Good chance of rain and storms. Richard DeWedding at the Weather Channel.

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1: Fox News, I'm Therese Crowley. Iran says it's all or nothing. Its parliament speaker posting in a region where we do not sell oil, no one will sell oil. Secretary of State Rubio says Iran snookered the Houthi rebels into hitting two oil tankers in the Red Sea. President Trump posts if this happens again, we'll hold Iran responsible and inflict major military punishment on Iran and the Houthis.
2: The problem with Iran is every time they make a deal, the people that are in charge there, they either break it or they want to change it. So it looks like they're not ready to make a deal, so they're going to continue to pay a price.
1: So will drivers. The price of gas and oil up. Brent crude flirting with $100. President Trump with a new requirement for Saudi Arabia's U.S. energy deal to develop nuclear power. It must join the Abraham Accords for peace through trade with Israel. And the House voted again to pass a war powers resolution tying the president's hands with Iran. 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
1: She was still naked. 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They booked her on all sorts of stuff. Domestic violence, attempting to elude, resisting arrest.
2: And then when they take you out of the backseat of that car, you're going to stick to it.
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7: Northwest Georgia weather.
8: A flood watch is in place here through tomorrow evening as deep tropical moisture interacts with a stalled front. A sticky 90 degrees, feeling like 99 this afternoon with likely thunderstorms and westerly breezes. Storms will linger through the night tonight, 73. Friday and Saturday, muggy, 88. Good chance of rain and storms. Richard DeWedding at the Weather Channel.

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5: Northwest Georgia weather.
6: Flood watch is out through Friday evening here in Northwest Georgia. We've got a frontal zone moving in, and at the same time, leftover moisture from once tropical storm Bertha pushing in from the Gulf. So we could be looking at some heavy rain in spots the next 24 hours. Showers and some thunderstorms likely tonight. Some locally heavy rain expected, especially late tonight, a low of 73. Areas of rain and thunder Friday, a high of 88. Heat index levels to 100. I'm meteorologist Mark Thibodeau from the Weather Channel.

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2: Fox News, I'm John Saucier. The federal government is funded until the end of September. The House has already passed a stopgap measure that would give funding until early December. White House Press Secretary Caroline Leavitt says President Trump supports this funding bill.
3: This president and this White House wants the government to remain open, unlike the Democrats in this town who have been acting as obstructionists.
2: New York Congresswoman Alexandria Ocasio-Cortez speaking about the House of Representatives passing a war powers resolution to try and stop the war against Iran. She says the measure is a clear message to lawmakers on both sides.
4: This is a message that of both the depravity and wrongheadedness of going into Iran, upending the global economy, and also a complete lack of focus on the needs of working class Americans.
2: Four Republicans broke ranks to vote with Democrats in support of this resolution, which can be vetoed by the president. 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
3: Yeah.
2: We're not going to be here tomorrow or any of next week because it's vacation time. And so you're going to have the best of Broadway and Friends to keep you entertained. So you'll hear some stuff you may have missed out on, or some of it may be brand new to you. Either way, it'll still be the same level of mediocrity you're accustomed to. That we guarantee. So.
4: And guys, I'm sorry. I'm wearing my pajamas today because I'm wearing them for the next week.
5: Okay.
4: Just thought I'd tell you. All that's
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4: that's the one.
2: I like that. I like that.
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13: On watch for all of Northwest Georgia through Friday evening as leftover moisture from once tropical storm Bertha makes its way along a frontal zone that's approaching the area. We could have some heavy rainfall starting tonight. Showers and some thunderstorms around this evening and tonight. Some could have locally heavy rain that could lead to some flood potential, low of 73. Areas of rain and thunder likely Friday. Locally heavy rain possible, highs around 90. Heat indices even hotter. I'm meteorologist Mark Thibodeau from the Weather Channel.

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10: Flood watch is out through Friday evening here in Northwest Georgia. We've got a frontal zone moving in, and at the same time, leftover moisture from once tropical storm Bertha pushing in from the Gulf, so we could be looking at some heavy rain in spots the next 24 hours. Showers and some thunderstorms likely tonight. Some locally heavy rain expected, especially late tonight, a low of 73. Areas of rain and thunder Friday, a high of 88. Heat index levels to 100. I'm meteorologist Mark Thibodeau from the Weather Channel

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1: Fox News, I'm Tom Graham. President Trump appearing to add a condition to a newly signed agreement with Saudi Arabia for a civilian nuclear program. The deal would require the kingdom to normalize relations with Israel, White House spokeswoman Caroline Levitt.
2: Yes, this deal with Saudi Arabia, the energy deal, is contingent on this condition as far as the president is concerned. So we'll continue to talk with our Saudi counterparts to get the deal finalized and hopefully see them joining the Abraham Accords very soon.
1: The accords expand the number of Arab nations with diplomatic ties with Israel. Four Republicans joining House Democrats in passing a resolution to stop the U.S. conflict with Iran. Progressive Congresswoman Alexandria Ocasio-Cortez.
3: This is a message that of both the depravity and wrongheadedness of going into Iran.
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7: Northwest Georgia weather.
8: On watch for all of Northwest Georgia through Friday evening as leftover moisture from once tropical storm Bertha makes its way along a frontal zone that's approaching the area. We could have some heavy rainfall starting tonight. Showers and some thunderstorms around this evening and tonight. Some could have locally heavy rain that could lead to some flood potential, low of 73. Areas of rain and thunder likely Friday. Locally heavy rain possible. Highs around 90. Heat indices even hotter. I'm meteorologist Mark Thibodeau from the Weather Channel.

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5: Northwest Georgia weather.
6: Love watches out through Friday evening here in Northwest Georgia. We've got a frontal zone moving in, and at the same time, leftover moisture from once tropical storm Bertha pushing in from the Gulf, so we could be looking at some heavy rain in spots the next 24 hours. Showers and some thunderstorms likely tonight, some locally heavy rain expected, especially late tonight, a low of 73. Areas of rain and thunder Friday, a high of 88, heat index levels to 100. I'm meteorologist Mark Thibodeau from the Weather Channel.

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1: Fox News, I'm John Saucier. President Trump reportedly told Axios he is close to ordering a massive attack on Iran. Indiana Republican Senator Jim Banks on Fox says he supports this move.
2: This is the only thing the Iranians understand, and that's the full force of the American military. They have to feel the pain.
1: Iran has continued to launch attacks against other countries in the Middle East. The running back Houthi rebels reportedly have attacked two Saudi oil tankers in the Red Sea to further stifle the flow of oil from the region. New York Congresswoman Alexandria Ocasio-Cortez speaking about the House of Representatives passing a war powers resolution to stop this war against Iran.
3: This is a message that of both the depravity and wrongheadedness of going into Iran, upending the global economy, and also a complete lack of focus on the needs of working class America.
1: Four Republicans broke ranks to vote with Democrats in support of the resolution. It failed in the Senate. 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
11: On watch for all of Northwest Georgia through Friday evening as leftover moisture from once tropical storm Bertha makes its way along a frontal zone that's approaching the area. We could have some heavy rainfall starting tonight. Showers and some thunderstorms around this evening and tonight. Some could have locally heavy rain that could lead to some flood potential, a low of 73. Areas of rain and thunder likely Friday. Locally heavy rain possible. Highs around 90. Heat indices even hotter. I'm meteorologist Mark Thibodeau from the Weather Channel.

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1: Fox News, I'm Tom Graham. Iran is hitting back after a 12th night of strikes from the U.S.
2: Iran continuing to attack U.S. allies in the region, places where there are U.S. bases. Kuwait saying it's activated its air defenses. Earlier in the day, parts of Kuwait were hit. They were attacked by drones from Iran. No casualties in those attacks.
1: Fox's Steve Harrigan, the impact from the conflict continues around the globe. Oil prices pushing past $100 a barrel today. A rare magnitude 5.0 earthquake striking the Texas panhandle this morning.
3: No injuries or significant damages were reported, but folks in Amarillo, Texas, Oklahoma City, and as far east as Tulsa, Oklahoma, reported feeling it. According to the USGS, the quake was relatively shallow with a depth of nearly 3.5 miles. But the agency says it is the strongest earthquake recorded in the region since 1900.
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3: We're not going to be here tomorrow or any of next week because it's vacation time. And so you're going to have the best of Broadway and Friends to keep you entertained. So you'll hear some stuff you may have missed out on, or some of it may be brand new to you. Either way, it'll still be the same level of mediocrity you're accustomed to. 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
12: Northwest Georgia weather.
13: Some heavy rains possible into Friday night. Leftover moisture from once tropical storm Bertha and a frontal zone in the area will team up to give us some downpour potential. Showers and thunderstorms around tonight, low 73. Areas of rain and thunder Friday, 88 the high. Heat indices in the upper 90s. Saturday, a good chance of rain and storms, a high of 88. Could be 2-plus inches of rain in the next few days, resulting in maybe some flooding. I'm meteorologist Mark Thibodeau from the Weather Channel.

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5: Flood watch continues through Friday evening. Locally heavy rainfall that occurs overnight and again on Friday could result in maybe up to 2-inch rains in spots as leftover moisture from once tropical storm Bertha streams into North Georgia. Some showers and storms in spots overnight. Locally heavy rain expected in a few places could result in some flooding. Low 73. Rain and thunder and some heavy rain Friday. A high of 88. I'm meteorologist Mark Thibodeau from the Weather Channel.

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1: Fox News, I'm John Saucier. President Trump announcing new initiatives on artificial intelligence and energy at the EPA headquarters in Washington. He wants AI companies to be able to build their own data centers, but not at the cost of consumers.
2: We know that the data centers and AI are dramatically increasing the demand for electricity. It's only fair that the cost of building the new infrastructure required to meet this demand should be borne by the corporations themselves, not by the American consumers.
1: Rescue operations happening in West Virginia after flash flooding brought on by storms that began Tuesday. Governor Patrick Morrissey says some areas saw 4 inches of rain in a short period. Tells Fox Weather that's near record-breaking.
3: By all accounts, the water levels in these areas really went up at some of the highest levels ever recorded.
1: Now we've learned 2 people have died from the flood. The governor deploying over 500 National Guard members. 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
1: She was still naked. 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
4: When the clouds roll in and the rain begins to fall.
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12: Northwest Georgia weather.
13: Some heavy rains possible into Friday night. Leftover moisture from once tropical storm Bertha. And a frontal zone in the area will team up to give us some downpour potential. Showers, some thunderstorms around tonight, low 73. Areas of rain and thunder Friday, 88 the high. Heat indices in the upper 90s. Saturday, a good chance of rain and storms, a high of 88. Could be 2-plus inches of rain the next few days, resulting in maybe some flooding. I'm meteorologist Mark Thibodeau from the Weather Channel. Yeah.